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4: 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In January, we are doing Junior January. And so junior listeners are going to get to play our games. We've never done this. And so if you're between the ages of 6 and 14, we've wanted you to call and play. Today, we're being joined by Juliana, who's going to play our game. Welcome, Juliana. How are you?
7: I'm good.
4: Yeah, are you sure? You sound bored already. Are you there?
7: Yeah.
4: All right. So are you nervous? Don't be nervous.
7: No, yeah, I am.
4: Oh, don't be nervous. Listen, I'm your big brother, and I'm going to take care of you. We're going to do a good job today, okay?
7: Okay.
4: Now, how old are you?
7: 14.
4: All right, 14. Ready to go. So do you know how this game works? Adina is going to leave the room, and we're going to ask you questions, but you only have 30 seconds to answer. And we're going to bring her back in. We're going to ask her the same questions, and then we'll compare scores. And she's done this for a long time, so she's kind of an expert.
7: Okay.
4: All right, so good luck to you. Adina, we'll see you.
8: All right, good luck.
4: Some of these are hard. Some are easy, okay?
7: Okay.
4: And I'm going to tell you something. Say pass if you get stumped, because that 30 seconds goes really fast. So if you got a question and you don't know the answer, say pass, okay? I'm rooting for you. I want you to win. Adina can try again next week, but I know you won't be here. So let's get a win for you, okay?
7: Okay.
4: All right. Speak up loud and speak quickly. Here we go. 30 seconds on the clock. On your marks. Get set. Go. What is the name of Mario's brother in Mario Brothers?
7: Luigi.
4: Which of these is the biggest, a city, a state, or a county?
7: State.
4: What does a stethoscope do?
7: Zoom in.
4: What singer has the last name Cat?
7: Oh, I don't know that one. Surprise.
4: What country is Mount Everest located in?
7: What
4: country is Mount Everest located in?
7: Pass.
4: All right. I'll give you one more. What game has Victory Royale as the winning message?
7: Fortnite.
4: There you go. You got it right. So you got Luigi. You got State. What'd you say for stethoscope? What does a stethoscope do?
7: To zoom in.
4: Say it again.
7: Zoom out or zoom in.
4: Oh, okay. No, not necessarily. It listens to your heart. What singer has the last name Cat? Doja Cat.
7: Oh.
4: All right. What country is Mount Everest located in? You could say China or Nepal. That's kind of a hard one, but I thought you might get China. And then Victory Royale is right. You got that one right. Fortnite is the answer to that. So you, out of six, you got three. Let's bring Adina back in. How do you feel about it?
7: Good.
4: All right, good. Juliana, hold
8: what
4: on.
8: What am I up against here?
4: All right, Juliana got 3 out of 6.
8: I mean, that's kind of how I do. So. I may have found my match.
9: Okay. Twinsies.
4: Juliana, don't be psyched by that. Don't you worry about that, okay?
8: Hold What's on. Up, what's poppin', hold twin?
4: slow down. Well, you haven't heard the questions yet, right?
8: I know, okay.
4: All right, here we go. 30 seconds on the clock. Listen in, Juliana. Say pass if you get stumped. On your marks, get set, go. What is the name of Mario's brother?
8: Luigi.
4: Which of these is the biggest, a city, a state, or a county?
8: A state?
4: What does a stethoscope specifically do?
8: Listens to your heart.
4: What singer has the last name Cat?
8: Pass.
4: What country is Mount Everest located in?
8: Nepal. No. Yes. Nepal.
4: What game has Victory Royale as the winning message?
8: Oh, I don't know what that one is. Oh, is it that king guy? He's always pushing rocks or something? King? Kingdom guy.
9: Kingdom guy?
4: It's not
8: know.
4: Kingdom guy.
8: Oh.
4: What it's is Fortnite.
8: Oh.
4: So no.
8: You kept saying like, yeah, King what? Adina?
4: No, I'm just looking at you going, okay, give me the answer.
8: I'm so yes. Like,
4: please just give me the answer. Because sitting guessing isn't fair. Is it, I don't know.
9: That one dude.
4: Let me see. The guy.
9: The dude. Yeah. Yeah,
4: time's up.
9: He's got legs and arms. The guy with the eyes, you know.
8: Oh,
4: that is such a ridiculous answer. I should just give Juliana the, because you got 4.
8: Oh, really?
4: You got lucky on Nepal.
8: Oh, man.
4: Yeah.
8: We interviewed someone who, like, climbed Mount Everest, and that's the only reason I remember it from okay. the interview.
4: What singer has the last name Cat?
8: I don't know.
4: Doja Cat.
8: Oh. Cat. That, she was not in my mind.
4: I know. No. A stethoscope does listen to your heart.
8: Okay.
4: State, you got right, but you guessed it. And
8: yeah.
4: Luigi.
9: Took a little too long, too, by
4: right.
9: the way. Yeah.
8: Well, because I'm like, some cities are sometimes bigger
9: listen,
8: than maybe a state.
9: Really?
8: I don't know. Somewhere in the world. Or
9: there's
8: maybe a county is bigger than
9: some
8: state.
9: There's a county bigger than Texas. That's what you're telling me right
8: but
9: now.
8: But like Rhode Island. Maybe there's a county bigger than Rhode Island.
4: What's that, Juliana?
7: Oh, nothing.
4: Yeah, no, neither did we.
9: Yeah, she's like, oh, they're just arguing amongst each other.
4: Yeah, you know what?
9: Yeah.
4: I'm not going to let... you know what, Juliana? You're fine. We're going to hook you up.
9: Yeah. <It's
4: fine.
9: laughs>
4: King guy is such a ridiculous answer. All right, fair enough. Thanks for playing, Juliana. You win. And thank you for playing our game, Beat the Bozzy. Good job, Juliana.
10: 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Beat the Bozzy.
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13: There's a stall if you're heading through Mission Valley. It's on the westbound side of the 8. As you get closer to Taylor, it's in the center divider, so not slowing you down. That crash in Ramona, still on the 78 eastbound after Deer Canyon, up that right-hand shoulder embankment. A lot of fire crews and emergency vehicles there. 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I'm Kelly J. That's traffic.

Yo, what up, Louie Loco, right here on Z90, filling in for Pandar. And like I said, I got Khalid tickets. But the catch is, you got to be able to go because it's this Monday coming up. If you want to go, hit me up, 1-866-570-1903. And all you got to do is give me a Cuba Loco to win these tickets. Call number 9. You got them. It's Z90. Up with it.

0: Louis Loco right here on Z90. Hello, who is this?
1: Hi, this is Jennifer.
0: Jennifer, what's up? Cue a loco. Guess what? You're going to go check out Khalid this Monday. Can you go? Can you make it?
1: Heck yeah.
0: All right.
1: He's on vacation.
0: That's what's up. Just let him know what station is hooking you up.
1: 90.3.

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1: Cuba Loco, Louie Loco right here on Z90 filling in for Pandar. Yo, why does everybody at the grocery store look like they got back from yoga in Solana Beach? Shout out to Solana Beach. Let's keep it moving right here on Z90. I was a

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1: Home Alone star, I feel like that's all we know him from, Macaulay Culkin. He got really emotional, and fans are loving it. He posted a celebrating 9 years of marriage. I'm sorry, 9 years of a relationship with his fiance, Brenda Song. And he paid the sweet tribute, and he said, you know, she changed my life forever. But then at the end, he said, my only regret is that we didn't have more time together. Like, he wishes he had met her sooner.
2: That's good. Yeah. That's how you should want to be with your wife. That's cool. They live in a good life in Paris.
1: Yeah.
2: And they raise their kids there, and he's definitely got out of the rat race of Hollywood.
3: That's awesome.
2: Yep. And don't forget Uncle Buck.
3: That's right.
2: Yeah, he had Uncle Buck, Home Alone 1, Home Alone 2. I think money's fine.
1: Yeah. Oh, I was like, how is he still making money, though?
2: Oh, I don't think he needs to.
3: Nah, he's okay. Good, dude. Yeah, he's a part of a cult classic.
2: Yeah, he did other movies. We're just not thinking of them.
3: Right, yeah.
1: Tune in on Hey Morton. I'll have fresh dirt every hour. I'm Medina, and that's your 60 Seconds of Dirt on C90.
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2: 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On Wednesdays, we play a game where all you have to do is take on Adina in basic trivia. We call it Sonia wants to beat the Bosnian today, so let's welcome Sonia to the show. How are you today, Sonia?
8: I'm good. Thank you. Good morning.
2: Good morning. Have you played this before and thought today's the day I'm going to go for it?
8: Yes. Hopefully my mind is straight today.
2: Yeah. What would make it go sideways?
8: Not having my cup of coffee.
2: Oh, dear.
3: That'll do it.
2: Have you had it yet or no?
8: Nope.
2: Well, you know what?
1: Sideways we go.
2: She's saying there's a chance.
8: Yeah. Yeah.
2: All right. Well, listen, today's questions, I'll tell you, they're not crazy hard. They're just, you got to think for a second. I know each of you will get some of them right. Ooh. So that's good news. How many will they get right? Well, we'll find out next as we get ready to play Beat the Bosnian. Adina, any final words?
1: Good luck.
2: All right. There you go.
8: Thank you.
2: Adina. She's going to head into D-Rock Studio, and we'll make sure that she can't hear these questions when we ask them to you. 30 seconds on the clock. Remember to say pass if you get stumped, okay?
8: Okay.
2: On your marks, get set, go. What is the name of the numbering system at the library?
8: Duodecimal.
2: Name a type of hard candy.
8: Peppermint.
2: What is the black dot on your eye called?
8: The iris.
2: Name a skin disease.
8: Melanoma.
2: What country did the Titanic set sail from?
8: Europe.
2: What Oscar-nominated thriller starred Jodie Foster?
8: Pass.
2: All right, time's up. You got three right today. I know it seemed like more, right? But no. You were out of six. You got three right. Dewey Decimal is correct.
8: Holy.
2: Type of hard candy. I'll give you peppermint candy, 100%. Jolly Ranchers is another good one. What is a black dot on your eye called? Is your pupil. The iris is the colored part around it. Name a skin disease. I'll give you melanoma because it is. It's skin cancer. Also psoriasis, eczema, dandruff, shingles. All those would have qualified. What country did the Titanic set sail from? You said Europe. It did set sail from Europe, but actually England is the country. Europe is the continent. And when you hear it back, you're like, oh my gosh. And what Oscar-nominated thriller starred Jodie Foster? Do you know? Nope.
8: Nope.
2: It is Silence of the Lambs.
8: Oh my goodness.
2: Yes. So we're going to send you a case of fava beans to go with your liver tonight. All right, let's bring Adina back in. You're like, man.

What did I say? I needed to hold my tongue a little bit longer because Brazil just scored against Haiti. Anyways, we got Khalid tickets. When you hear Khalid, we're going to be giving them out here coming up next here on Z90. I want

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7: All right, let's play a game. Every Wednesday, you take Adina on in basic trivia. See who can beat you today. I'll tell you some. A couple of these questions you've had before.
11: Oh.
7: So you should know them, but maybe you will, maybe you won't. Hey, Jennifer.
12: Hey, Warren. Good morning.
7: How are you today?
12: Good. How are you?
7: Good. So we're excited to have you on. We're going to have Adina leave the room in a second. We're going to give you 30 seconds to answer as many questions as you can. We'll bring her back in, ask her the same questions, and then compare scores. You're about 50-50.
12: Okay.
11: I am.
7: You're actually about, you lost 2 weeks in a row, so you're actually down a little bit.
11: Okay.
7: Like 48-52. So okay. You got to get a win back to get to 50-50 status.
11: I'm going to try.
13: Yeah, all right. You got to average back.
7: Jen, yeah. Jen, what kind of trivia player are you? Let's gauge your level of intelligence real quick.
12: I've actually never played, so this is going to be my first time.
11: Oh.
7: So you and Adina, about 50-50.
11: Okay.
13: Yeah.
7: She's played every week for years and years. Some of these questions might throw you off, so.
11: All right, let's do it. I'm ready. Okay. Good all luck.
7: Right. Say good luck. There she goes. Head out of the studio.
12: Am I allowed to say pass?
0: Of course, yes. Easy peasy, you can't say pass. We do that on a Thursday. But Wednesdays, oh, yeah, you can say pass. Trust me, it's part of Adina's strategy.
12: Okay.
0: Yeah. All right, here we go. 30 seconds on the clock. Remember to say pass if you get stumped. On your marks, get set, go. Name a city in Switzerland.
12: Pass.
0: True or false, it's wintertime in Brazil.
12: False.
0: Name a human bone.
12: A femur.
0: Flathead and Phillips are types of what?
12: Screwdrivers.
0: Name a brand of bicycle.
12: E-bike.
0: What bird cannot fly?
12: A penguin.
0: All right, you got three today. City in Switzerland. Now, you would think they would just roll right off your tongue. And when I was looking them up, I'm like, man, there aren't that many famous ones that I think of. Zurich, Geneva, Bern, Lausanne, all cities in Switzerland. I wouldn't think of a lot of those other than Zurich, right? Yeah. It is wintertime in Brazil right now. May to September is their winter months. Isn't that weird? Their Christmas time is when it's warm and hot down on the beaches. But okay.
12: Yeah. My friend's Brazilian.
0: Oh, no. Well, I hope he's not listening. We'll find out. Name a human bone. You said? Do you remember what human bone you said? Yeah.
12: Oh, I said femur.
0: Femur. That is a human bone, so congratulations. Flathead and Phillips are types of screwdrivers. A brand of bicycle, Schwinn, Trek, we would expect accepted those. Huffy, there's a bunch of them. What e-bike is a type of bicycle but not a brand? What bird cannot fly is a penguin. You're correct. A penguin cannot fly. So we'll bring Adina back in. She probably thinks a penguin can fly if you throw it from high enough. We'll find out what she thinks here. Hold on real quick. All right, Adina. Out of six, she got three.
11: Three.
0: Yeah.
11: Okay.
0: All right, we'll see how you do.
11: All right.
0: All right, listen in, Jennifer. 30 seconds on the clock. Say pass if you get stumped. On your marks, get set, go. Name a city in Switzerland.
11: Zurich.
0: True or false, it's wintertime in Brazil.
11: True.
0: Name a human bone.
11: Your femur.
0: Flathead and Phillips are types of what?
11: Tool belts. Tools. They're types of tools.
0: Name a brand of bicycle.
11: Mountain range.
0: What bird cannot fly? Oh, time's up.
11: What are these questions today?
0: What bird cannot fly?
11: No bird. Because all birds can fly.
0: No, they can't.
11: Oh.
0: Penguin. You were just at SeaWorld not long ago. Penguin cannot fly.
11: Oh, man.
0: What's that, D-Rock?
13: Oh, my gosh, dude.
0: Yeah.
13: Really?
11: I feel like I didn't know one of these questions. I guessed on all of them. So if I got anything right, that's a miracle.
0: Well, you said Zurich. That's not correct. But Zurich is
11: a city
0: in Switzerland.
11: Okay, that's what I was thinking about.
0: It's not Zurich. It's
11: just
0: Zurich.
11: A different, pronunciation.
0: It's really not. Because I've never heard it called Zurich. Today, the accords were signed in Zurich. No. True or false, it's wintertime in Brazil.
11: True.
0: That's right.
11: Oh,
0: you got that right. A femur is a bone in human. Flathead and Phillips are types of what?
11: I know it's in the toolbox.
0: Yeah, I need more specificity. Screwdrivers.
13: Yes.
11: Oh.
0: Phillips screwdriver. Flathead screwdriver.
13: Flathead, yeah.
0: Name a brand of bicycle.
11: I don't know what.
13: It's like Schwinn. Mountain range.
0: Schwinn, Trek.
13: Huffy.
11: Nope.
0: Okay.
11: Wouldn't have known.
0: All right, fair enough. I said some might. And a bird that cannot fly is a penguin.
11: A penguin. Yeah. Oh, okay. Well, how many did I get?
0: Two.
11: Oh, hey, you know what? That's better than zero than I thought.
0: You're going to rename this game Better Than Zero. Jennifer, I'd like to say congratulations, but I don't know if you're taking away a particular amount of pride from winning today.
12: Oh, it was fun.
0: She's like, I won? Sure. Okay. You did. You got three. Adina got two and barely. But you know what? The ones you knew.
11: Yeah.
0: So
13: sure you did.
11: Don't ask me the same question twice. I won't know it the second time.
0: Right. I asked you the penguin one before. That's the one that's a repeat.
11: See? I don't know it.
0: Oh, my gosh.
11: Oh, if you ask me next week, I still probably won't know.
0: Yeah, all birds can fly. Otherwise, it wouldn't be a bird.
11: Exactly. Right. It doesn't make sense.
0: Yeah. Ever see an ostrich up in its nest?
13: Right.
0: Right.

I saw Louie Loco here on Z90. I got a question for you. If you live in Linda Vista, how does it feel to live 10 minutes away from everything but can't get there because of traffic? Shout out to Linda Vista, Z90.

0: is A. Morton, and here's Adina with 60 Seconds of Dirt.
1: Home Alone star, I feel like that's all we know him from, Macaulay Culkin. He got really emotional, and fans are loving it. He posted a celebrating 9 years of marriage. 9 years of a relationship with his fiance, Brenda Song. And he paid the sweet tribute, and he said, you know, she changed my life forever. But then at the end, he said, my only regret is that we didn't have more time together. Like, he wishes he had met her sooner.
2: That's good. Yep. That's how you should want to be with your wife. That's cool. They live in a good life in Paris.
1: Yeah.
2: And they raise their kids there, and he's definitely got out of the rat race of Hollywood.
3: That's awesome.
2: Yep. And don't forget Uncle Buck.
3: That's right.
2: Yeah, he had Uncle Buck, Home Alone 1, Home Alone 2. I think money's fine.
1: Yeah. Oh, okay. Yeah. I was like, how is he still making money, though?
2: Oh, I don't think he needs to.
3: Nah, he's okay. Good, dude. Yeah, he's a part of a cult classic.
2: Yeah, he did other movies. We're just not thinking of them.
3: Right, yeah.
1: Tune in on Hey Morton. I'll have fresh dirt every hour. I'm Medina, and that's your 60 Seconds of Dirt on CNN.
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2: Marissa, welcome to Beat the Bosnian. How are you feeling today?
9: Ooh, I'm feeling great. Hey, Morton, I'm ready to play.
2: All right, let's do this. Adina's going to leave the room. We're going to give you 30 seconds to answer questions. We've got 10 of them. You can say pass to any of them if you feel stumped, okay? And what we'll do is we'll tell you your scores at the end. Then we'll bring Adina back in, and we'll ask her the same questions and compare her scores. So good luck to you.
9: Thank you.
1: Good luck, Marissa.
2: And there goes Adina. All right. Now, there's a little bit of a delay, so I'm going to start the timer for you right after the first question to accommodate for that delay. Good luck to you. 30 seconds on the clock. Here we go. On your marks, get set, go. Name a cartoon with cats.
9: Garfield.
2: What is located at 1600 Pennsylvania Avenue?
9: The White House.
2: Which number is higher, 10 degrees Fahrenheit or Celsius?
9: Celsius.
10: Name a country that is known for its fjords.
9: For its what?
10: Fjords.
9: Pass.
10: Name a national grocery chain.
9: Save Mart.
10: All right, there you go.
9: I still don't know what that word is that you said at the end of that question.
10: Fjords. I'll give you the answer. It's Norway. So they are narrow channels of water that have high cliffs on either. Cliffs wouldn't be the word, but mountains on either side. So they're glacier. They're made by glaciers. And so in Norway, you can tour
9: the
10: fjords. Okay,
9: well, now I feel dumb.
10: Well, don't feel dumb because a lot of people may not know that. Or maybe everybody does, but we'll never know. I'll never make you feel dumb for that, okay? So which number is higher, 10 degrees Celsius, you said?
9: Yes.
10: All right. That's actually not true. Fahrenheit is higher because for Celsius, you double it and add 30 to get to Fahrenheit. 0 degrees Celsius is freezing. So 32 degrees is freezing for Fahrenheit. So you missed that one. Fjord, you missed. What'd you say for grocery chain again? Save Mart?
9: Save Mart.
10: All right. I'll give you that one. And then... the White House is at 1600 Pennsylvania Avenue, and a cartoon with cats is Garfield. So very good. So we'll bring Adina back in. All right, here she comes. All right, Adina, here we go.
1: Okay, what's her score?
10: Her score was 3.
1: Oh, sorry. Sorry, Marissa.
3: Dang.
1: It's not a shade. It's not. It's just I'm excited for me.
10: Okay. Well, we'll find out. 30 seconds on the clock. Say pass if you get stumped. On your marks.
1: Okay.
10: Get set. Go. Name a cartoon with cats.
1: Oh, snap. Pass.
10: What is located at 1600 Pennsylvania Avenue?
1: The White House.
10: Which number is higher, 10 degrees Fahrenheit or 10 degrees Celsius?
1: 10 degrees Celsius.
10: Name a country known for its fjords.
1: Sweden.
10: Name a national grocery chain.
1: Walmart.
10: What state did the attack on Pearl Harbor take place?
1: Pass.
10: All right. See? All right. Well, you got 1600 Pennsylvania Avenue, okay. The White House. 10 degrees Fahrenheit is actually higher.
3: Yes.
10: National grocery chain. You said Walmart. That's true. And what state did the attack on Pearl Harbor take place?
1: I don't know.
10: Do you know the answer to that one?
9: Hawaii.
3: Yeah.
1: Okay.
10: Pearl Harbor is in Hawaii. The Japanese flew across the Pacific and attacked it there. So you can still go to the Pearl Harbor Memorial and see which ship
3: it's
10: is
3: really cool.
10: There.
3: Oh, my gosh. What is it?
10: I know.
3: I can't remember.
10: It escapes me right now, but I know it off the tip of my
3: tongue. And I've toured it before. It's gorgeous. It's a
10: really spectacular monument.
3: Yeah.
10: Yeah. You stand over... looking down into the water.
3: Is it
10: the
3: Arizona?
10: Still
3: might be the Arizona. That's this Arizona. Something.
10: So there you go.
3: Yeah.
1: So wait, how many did I get?
10: 2.
1: Are you sure? There were no other ones.
10: Cartoon with cats.
1: I didn't answer.
10: Did not get. White House you got.
1: Oh.
10: Grocery chain you got. And that's all you got.
1: Really? Oh,
10: 2.
1: Man.
10: You couldn't even add past 2? What other one did you think you got?
1: I thought there were so much more in my head.
10: You just tried to answer a lot. You just didn't get them right.
1: Dang.
10: Yeah. Garfield would have been a good cartoon.
1: Garfield.
10: Cat. Yeah. I know, right? That's kind of a simple one.
1: Cartoon I need a redo.
10: Cat right there.
3: Or Tom and Jerry. Or yeah.
10: Tom and Jerry.
1: Oh,
10: there's another good one.
1: Okay. All right. Enough. Okay.
10: Do we have any others you can think of? Felix the Cat.
9: Felix
10: the old school one. Oh, yes. Aristocats.
1: Oh, yes.
10: All right.
1: My favorite.
10: Let's keep it going. Do you have a favorite?
9: Animaniacs.
10: All right, Animaniacs. That's another good one. Keep them coming. Marissa, way to rub it in. And congratulations, you won.
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13: Have some stalled vehicles to talk about. First, 805 southbound past Mira Mesa Boulevard. You have a disabled electric vehicle taking up the slow lane. 5 northbound before Hawthorne Street. It's another disabled vehicle. This one's in the right-hand lane. That's sure to cause some slowing. 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

give the satisfaction asking how you're doing now. How's the castle built of people you pretend to care about? Just what you wanted. 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I see the parties and diamonds sometimes when I close my eyes. 6 months of torture you sold to some forbidden paradise. I loved you truly.

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9: 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On Wednesdays, it's time to play a game. Let's do it. Could you beat the Bosnians? Sonia's on the phone, and she's going to see if she can beat the Bosnian today. How are you, Sonia?
11: Good morning. I'm good. How about you?
9: Hey, excited to have you on. Now, Adina has had a pretty good track record lately.
12: Mm-hmm.
9: It's been, I think, more than 50-50. I think you've been winning more than 50-50.
12: I think so, too.
9: Yes. So today might be the day that you beat Adina and put her back in the losers category.
13: Ooh.
9: We'll see what happens. We're going to give you 30 seconds to answer trivia questions while she's out of the room. When you're done, I'll give you the correct answers on the ones you got wrong, give you your score. We'll bring her back in, ask her the same questions, and compare scores. And that's where it gets interesting. So let's do it.
12: Good luck, Sonia.
11: Thank you. Right,
9: there she goes. Gently puts down the headphones and door shut. All right, 30 seconds on the clock. Now, Sonia, remember to say pass if you get stumped. There's no point spending time on questions that you don't know the answer. Just get to the ones you do, okay?
11: Okay.
9: All right, there's a little bit of a delay, so I'm going to start the timer right after the first question. Here we go. On your marks, get set, go. Who started Apple Computers with Steve Jobs?
11: Pass.
9: Name a candy bar without chocolate.
11: Payday.
9: What movie has the quote, "You're going to need a bigger boat"?
11: Pass.
9: Besides a camel, what animal is known for its hump?
11: Toad.
9: Where would you order the tour of Italy?
11: Olive Garden.
9: Name a store that sells fishing gear.
11: REI.
9: Where is the car company Audi from?
11: New Zealand.
9: All right. Apple computers,
11: horrible.
9: You passed on that? No, actually, not as bad as you think. So out of seven, actually, you know, you answered a lot of questions. Usually we get to about five. So out of seven questions, you got one, two, three right. So the person that started Apple...
11: That's less than half.
9: It's not... You're right. This actually wasn't that good. I'm going to be honest. Now, hold on. Let's go over your correct answers, and you can feel good about that. The person who started Apple computers with Steve Jobs was Steve Wozniak. Candy bar without chocolate. Payday. You got that one right away. That's really good. Movie quote. You're going to need a bigger boat. Do you know what that is? Jaws.
11: No.
9: Jaws. He sees the shark for the first time. Now you know, right? What camel is, what animal is known for its hump besides a camel? Not a toad, but a humpback whale. Humpback whale's the answer.
11: Oh my gosh.
9: You got Tour of Italy right? Correct. You got REI right? They sell fishing gear. And the car company Audi is actually from Germany. So
11: Germany.
9: Yes. But if you want to buy an Audi in New Zealand, they probably sell them there too. It's just not from there. So we won't stop you. All right. So let's go over this again. You got Payday right. You got Tour of Italy right. And fishing gear. So three out of seven. Let's bring Adina in. The longer we take, by the way, the more nervous she gets. So.
11: Okay.
9: Yeah.
11: Yes.
9: All right, Adina.
0: Deer in the headlights right now.
9: Out of...

Yo, yo, yo, Q and Lucca. It's time to give away the 4-pack of tickets to SeaWorld. Hit me up, 1-866-570-1903. Give me a Q and Lucca, and you got these ticks right here on Z.

0: ¿Qué pasó, Louis Loco, here on Z90? Hello, who is this?
1: Hey, Louis Loco, co. What up, bro?
0: What up, you loco?
1: Hey, my name's Ronnie Silva. Pandora knows me well. You need my phone number?
0: I need a Cuba Loco.
1: Cuba Loco!
0: You got the tickets to C-Roll, man. Just let them know what station is hooking you up.
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Happy Juneteenth. It's been a day. I like covering for Pandar. You know, get to talk to you during the week. But catch me regular time, 5 a.m. to noon on the weekend. So starting tomorrow. Yeah.

0: is A. Morton, and here's Adina with 60 Seconds of Dirt.
1: Home Alone star, I feel like that's all we know him from, Macaulay Culkin. He got really emotional, and fans are loving it. He posted a celebrating 9 years of marriage. I'm sorry, 9 years of a relationship with his fiance, Brenda Song. And he paid the sweet tribute, and he said, you know, she changed my life forever. But then at the end, he said, my only regret is that we didn't have more time together. Like, he wishes he had met her sooner.
2: That's good. Yep. That's how you should want to be with your wife. That's cool. They live in a good life in Paris.
1: Yeah.
2: And they raise their kids there, and he's definitely got out of the rat race of Hollywood.
3: That's awesome.
2: Yep. And don't forget Uncle Buck.
3: That's right.
2: Yeah, he had Uncle Buck, Home Alone 1, Home Alone 2. I think money's fine.
1: Yeah. Oh, I was like, how is he still making money, though?
2: Oh, I don't think he needs to.
3: Nah, he's okay. Good, dude. Yeah, he's a part of a cult classic.
2: Yeah, he did other movies. We're just not thinking of them.
3: Right, yeah.
1: Tune in on Hey Morton. I'll have fresh dirt every hour. I'm Medina, and that's your 60 Seconds of Dirt on C90.
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2: Let's play a game where all you have to do is beat Adina at basic trivia. Time for Beat the Bosnian. Let's welcome Christina. How are you today, Christina?
9: Hey, good Morton. I'm doing great. Thanks.
2: Oh, great to have you on the show. We're having a lot of fun today, so this will continue if you do a good job. Or Adina does a really bad one. So we'll see how this goes.
3: It all depends.
2: We've got 30 seconds on the clock. Any advice for her, Adina, as she gets ready to play this game? You play it every week.
1: You say pass if you don't know something and just get to the ones. Wait, that's guess words. No, that works for this game too, right?
2: Maybe. You should know that. You play it every week for five, 6 years. How many years have you played Beat the Bosnian?
1: A decade.
2: Yes, and you don't know?
3: You can say pass,
1: yeah.
3: You sure?
1: Mm-hmm. That's what I'll do.
2: If you get a question that stumps you, say pass. If we've got time left over, we'll go back and ask you those questions again. All right? All right. Goodbye, Adina. There she goes. 30 seconds on the clock. Remember to say pass if you get stumped. On your marks, get set, go. What was the name of the guy that sold the slap chop?
9: Pass.
2: What Disney villain is missing a body part?
9: Captain Hook.
2: What would you mix with Ovaltine?
9: Water.
2: Name a Denny's specialty menu item.
9: The Grand Slam.
2: Name a bottle of water from France.
9: Perrier.
2: Who is it? Time's up. Perrier. That's the one. Perrier.
9: Perrier.
2: Perrier is good enough for me. Listen, you got 3 out of 5. So not bad. The guy that sold the Slap Chop also sold the ShamWow. His name was Vince. Very hyper guy with a mic taped to his face going, "Hi, I'm Vince with the ShamWow." And I don't know if Adina will get that one either. What Disney villain missing a body part? Captain Hook, 100%. With Ovaltine, you don't want to mix water. You want to mix milk. I tried it with water. Oh. It's not great. I will tell you, you could, but you won't like it. and Grand Slam, 100%, and Perrier, not bad. So let's bring Adina back in. 3 out of 5. That's 60%. Not bad. All right, she got 3 out of 5.
1: Okay, pretty average.
2: Adina. Yeah, it's average score. We'll see how it does. Pretty average beats you on a regular basis.
1: I know.
2: All right, listen in, Christina. Let's see how Adina does. 30 seconds on the clock. Say pass if you get stumped. On your marks, get set. Go. What was the name of the guy that sold the Slap Chop?
1: Pass.
2: What Disney villain is missing a body part?
1: Oh my God. Disney villain. Oh, Ursula.
2: What would you mix with Ovaltine?
1: Milk.
2: Name a Denny's specialty menu item.
1: A Grand Slam.
2: Name a bottled water from France.
1: Francais waffle.
3: What?
1: I don't know. What kind of question is that?
3: What?
2: What is it again?
1: The Francais Waddle.
3: The Francais Waddle? Like, are you throwing up?
2: Is that Olivia? Would you like the Francais Waddle? No, I don't. I would like tap.
3: Would you like a bucket?
2: Yes. Vince is the one who sold the Slap Chop.
1: Vince, okay.
2: Yeah. The Disney villain missing a body part's not Ursula.
1: Oh.
3: It's Captain Hook.
2: Captain Hook is missing a body part.
1: But technically, Ursula is missing. Oh, wait, she's got a head.
3: No, she's an octopus.
9: Yeah. She's
2: not missing anything.
1: Okay.
2: What would you mix with Ovaltine? Milk is correct.
1: Oh, all right.
2: Name
1: we got one.
2: Denny's specialty menu item. Grand Slam, 100%.
1: Slam.
2: Name a bottled water from France. You said Wansan Croissant. Perrier.
1: Oh, yes.
2: Evian.
1: Oh.
2: Evian? Is Evian.
1: Evian.
2: Is that Switzerland or France? No, I think it's France.
3: I think it's France, yeah.
2: Yes. It spells naive backwards. Vittel or Volvic?
1: Man.
2: There you go. Not Volvic. So she has beat you by one.
1: Oh, man.
2: Yeah.
1: Oh, good job.
2: And she didn't even get Ovaltine right. So, yeah, so she did pretty good. See, Christina, I could tell a little bit you were feeling down, and then it's like, no, you still got this.
3: You're good.
2: Yeah.
9: I was stressed, but we made it.
2: Yeah.
9: We got it.
2: Yeah, you have actually evened, or actually you've carried the odds forward.
1: Yeah.
2: So that's good. She said Perrier. So we still gave
1: okay,
2: that to her.
1: Yeah.
2: That's
1: fair.
2: That's full fair.
3: Thank you.
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time for me to get on out of here, but I'll catch you again tomorrow starting at 5 a.m. And, you know, thanks for hanging out and keeping Z90 turned all the way up. Have a good day. Be nice to people. And if you find a winning lottery ticket on the ground, you know, just remember who believed in you first. I'll catch you again tomorrow.

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9: We play a game on Wednesdays where all you have to do is beat Adina at basic trivia. It's called Daniel is ready to play today. Let's bring him in. Daniel, welcome to Beat the Bosnian. How are you?
11: I'm doing great. Hey, Morton.
9: Hey, Morton. We've got 30 seconds on the clock, and Adina's going to leave the room. I've got 10 questions to ask you. You can either answer or say pass if you get stumped. The clock is going, so I always say pass. If okay. It's even 1 second you don't know the answer, just say pass and move on. Get to the easy ones first.
12: There you go.
9: Yeah, be very easy. In the meantime, let's say we get through all 10 questions and you've said pass a bunch, we'll go back to the ones we said pass on and start over if there's time left, okay? Then
11: we're gonna
9: bring Adina back in. We'll ask her the same questions and compare scores. Right? Everybody up to speed?
13: Yes.
9: All right. Very good. Everybody play along in your car right now, and let's see how well you do. Adina, so long.
13: All right. Good luck.
9: That was good luck to you, Daniel.
11: Thank you.
9: Maybe to me, because you know what? It's not easy being here sometimes. All right. Here we go. 30 seconds on the clock. Say pass if you get stumped. On your marks, get set, go. Name a city in Greece.
11: Paris.
9: What fish is orange inside?
11: A scallop.
9: Name a movie with Justin Timberlake in it.
11: Out of time. In time.
9: Where would you find a piston?
11: Car motor.
9: Name an NHL team.
11: The Ducks.
9: What state has Yellowstone National Park?
11: California.
9: All right. Time's up. Today you got three right. D-Rock, I need you to look something up real quick. In fact, I have to because Adina's in your room. I don't want Adina to see this. I'm looking up Justin Timberlake in time. Just to make sure we'll give you credit for that. Absolutely. So today, you name a city in Greece. You said Paris? No, that's France. Greece, Athens would be probably the number one, they would say. What fish is orange inside? Orange fish inside is kind of, it's more red. We're looking at salmon for that one. Name a movie with Justin Timberlake. You said In Time, correct. Engine has a piston and an NHL team. You said the Ducks, absolutely. Anaheim Ducks. And Yellowstone National Park is in Idaho, Wyoming, and Montana. All parts of that park are in those states. California has Yellowstone. I'm sorry, Yosemite. And those two often get mixed up. So that's a common mistake. So out of six, you got three today. Not bad. Let's bring Adina in and see how she does. Hold on. Here she comes. We'll see how this goes. All right, Adina. Out of six, he got three right.
0: Oh, all right.
9: So we'll see how you do. Listen in, Daniel. Good luck to you, Adina. 30 seconds on the clock. Say pass if you get stumped. On your marks, get set, go. Name a city in Greece.
0: Athens.
9: What fish is orange inside?
0: Salmon.
9: Name a movie with Justin Timberlake.
0: Oh, The Social Network.
9: Where would you find a piston?
0: In football.
9: Name an NHL team.
0: Oh, the Canada Dry team. Yeah.
9: What state has Yellowstone National Park?
0: Time's up. The one.
12: Canada Dry.
9: See, Daniel, you thought you were going to lose.
12: I need that jersey.
11: No, I was very, very hopeful.
9: Yeah. Well, dreams come true. Yeah.
0: Oh, my God.
9: You haven't won yet. It's a tie game. Athens is in Greece.
0: Yes. Okay.
9: Salmon is orange inside.
0: Okay.
9: Social Network.
0: Yes.
9: Justin Timberlake. No doubt. He was also in Trolls, Pop Star, Palmer, all.

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6: 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Every Wednesday, you take Adina on in basic trivia. See who can beat you today. I'll tell you something. A couple of these questions you've had before.
8: Oh.
6: So you should know them, but maybe you will, maybe you won't. Hey, Jennifer.
9: Hey, Warren. Good morning.
6: How are you today?
9: Good. How are you?
6: Good. So we're excited to have you on. We're going to have Adina leave the room in a second. We're going to give you 30 seconds to answer as many questions as you can. We'll bring her back in, ask her the same questions, and then compare scores. You're about 50-50.
9: Okay.
8: I am.
6: You're actually about, you lost 2 weeks in a row, so you're actually down a little bit.
8: Okay.
6: Like 48-52. So okay. You got to get a win back to get to 50-50 status.
8: I'm going to try.
10: All right. Get an average back.
6: Jen, yeah. Jen, what kind of trivia player are you? Let's gauge your level of intelligence real quick.
9: I've actually never played, so this is going to be my first time.
8: Oh.
6: So you and Adina, about 50-50.
8: Okay.
10: Yeah.
6: Yeah. She's played every week for years. Some of these questions might throw you off, so.
8: All right. Let's do it. I'm ready. Okay. Good all luck.
6: Right. Say good luck. There she goes. Head out of the studio.
9: Am I allowed to say pass?
6: Of course, yes. Easy peasy. You can't say pass. We do that on a Thursday. But Wednesdays, you can say pass. Trust me, it's part of Adina's strategy.
9: Okay.
6: Yeah. All right, here we go. 30 seconds on the clock. Remember to say pass if you get stumped. On your marks, get set, go. Name a city in Switzerland.
9: Pass.
6: True or false, it's wintertime in Brazil.
9: ball.
6: Name a human bone.
9: A femur.
6: Flathead and Phillips are types of what?
9: Screwdrivers.
6: Name a brand of bicycle.
9: E-bike.
6: What bird cannot fly?
9: A penguin.
6: All right, you got three today. City in Switzerland. Now, you would think they would just roll right off your tongue. And when I was looking them up, I'm like, man, there aren't that many famous ones that I think of. Zurich, Geneva, Bern, Lausanne, all cities in Switzerland. I wouldn't think of a lot of those other than Zurich, right? Yeah. It is wintertime in Brazil right now. May to September is their winter months. Isn't that weird? Their Christmas time is when it's warm and hot down on the beaches. But okay.
9: Yeah. My friend's Brazilian.
6: Oh, no. Well, I hope he's not listening. We'll find out. Name a human bone. You said? Do you remember what human bone you said? Yeah.
9: Oh, I said femur.
6: Femur. That is a human bone. So congratulations. Flathead and Phillips are types of screwdrivers. A brand of bicycle, Schwinn, Trek. We would accepted those. Huffy. There's a bunch of them. What e-bike is a type of bicycle, but not a brand. What bird cannot fly is a penguin. You're correct. A penguin cannot fly. So we'll bring Adina back in. She probably thinks a penguin can fly if you throw it from high enough. We'll find out what she thinks here. Hold on real quick. All right, Adina. Out of six, she got three.
8: Three.
6: Yeah.
8: Okay.
6: All right, we'll see how you do.
8: All right.
6: All right, listen in, Jennifer. 30 seconds on the clock. Say pass if you get stumped. On your marks, get set, go. Name a city in Switzerland.
8: Zurich.
6: True or false, it's wintertime in Brazil.
8: True.
6: Name a human bone.
8: Your femur.
6: Flathead and Phillips are types of what?
8: Tools. They're types of tools.
6: Name a brand of bicycle.
8: Mountain range.
6: What bird cannot fly?

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2: Home Alone star, I feel like that's all we know him from, Macaulay Culkin. He got really emotional, and fans are loving it. He posted a celebrating 9 years of marriage. 9 years of a relationship with his fiance, Brenda Song. And he paid the sweet tribute, and he said, you know, she changed my life forever. But then at the end, he said, my only regret is that we didn't have more time together. Like, he wishes he had met her sooner.
3: That's good. Yeah. That's how you should want to be with your wife. That's cool. They live in a good life in Paris.
2: Yeah.
3: And they raise their kids there, and he's definitely got out of the rat race of Hollywood.
4: That's awesome.
3: Yep. And don't forget Uncle Buck.
4: That's right.
3: Yeah, he had Uncle Buck, Home Alone 1, Home Alone 2. I think money's fine.
2: Yeah. Oh, I was like, how is he still making money, though?
3: Oh, I don't think he needs to.
4: Nah, he's good, dude. Yeah, he's a part of a cult classic.
3: Yeah, he did other movies. We're just not thinking of them.
4: Right, yeah.
2: Tune in on Hey Morton. I'll have fresh dirt every hour. I'm Medina, and that's your 60 Seconds of Dirt on C90.
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3: In January, we are doing Junior January. And so junior listeners are going to get to play our games. We've never done this. And so if you're between the ages of 6 and 14, we've wanted you to call and play. Today, we're being joined by Juliana, who's going to play our game. Welcome, Juliana. How are you?
10: I'm good.
3: Yeah, are you sure? You sound bored already. Are you there?
10: Yeah.
3: All right. So are you nervous? Don't be nervous.
10: No, yeah, I am.
3: Oh, don't be nervous. Listen, I'm your big brother, and I'm going to take care of you. We're going to do a good job today, okay?
10: Okay.
3: Now, how old are you?
10: 14.
3: All right, 14. Ready to go. So do you know how this game works? Adina is going to leave the room, and we're going to ask you questions, but you only have 30 seconds to answer.

0: And we're going to bring her back in. We're going to ask her the same questions, and then we'll compare scores. And she's done this for a long time, so she's kind of an expert.
1: Okay.
0: All right. So good luck to you. Adina, we'll see you.
2: All right. Good luck.
0: Some of these are hard. Some are easy, okay?
1: Okay.
0: And I'm going to tell you something. Say pass if you get stumped, because that 30 seconds goes really fast. So if you got a question and you don't know the answer, say pass, okay? I'm rooting for you. I want you to win. Adina can try again next week, but I know you won't be here. So let's get a win for you, okay?
1: Okay.
0: All right. Speak up loud and speak quickly. Here we go. 30 seconds on the clock. On your marks. Get set. Go. What is the name of Mario's brother in Mario Brothers?
1: Luigi.
0: Which of these is the biggest, a city, a state, or a county?
1: State.
0: What does a stethoscope do?
1: Zoom in.
0: What singer has the last name Cat?
1: Oh, I don't know that one. Guys.
0: What country is Mount Everest located in? What country is Mount Everest located in?
1: Pass.
0: All right. I'll give you one more. What game has Victory Royale as the winning message?
1: Fortnite.
0: There you go. You got it right. So you got Luigi. You got State. What'd you say for stethoscope? What does a stethoscope do?
1: To zoom in.
0: Say it again.
1: Zoom out or zoom in.
0: Oh, okay. No, not necessarily. It listens to your heart. What singer has the last name Cat? Doja Cat.
1: Oh.
0: All right. What country is Mount Everest located in? You could say China or Nepal. That's kind of a hard one, but I thought you might get China. And then Victory Royale is right. You got that one right. Fortnite is the answer to that. So, you, out of six, you got three. Let's bring Adina back in. How do you feel about it?
1: Good.
0: All right, good. Juliana, hold on.
2: What am I up against here?
0: All right, Juliana got 3 out of 6.
2: I mean, that's kind of how I do. So. I may have found my match.
3: Okay. Twinsies.
0: Juliana, don't be psyched by that. Don't you worry about that, okay?
2: What's poppin', twin?
0: slow down. Well, you haven't heard the questions yet, right?
2: I know, okay.
0: All right, here we go. 30 seconds on the clock. Listen in, Juliana. Say pass if you get stumped. On your marks, get set, go. What is the name of Mario's brother?
2: Luigi.
0: Which of these is the biggest, a city, a state, or a county?
2: A state?
0: What does a stethoscope specifically do?
2: Listens to your heart.
0: What singer has the last name Cat?
2: Pass.
0: What country is Mount Everest located in?
2: Nepal. No. Yes. Nepal.
0: What game has Victory Royale as the winning message?
2: Oh, I don't know what that one is. Oh, is it that king guy? He's always pushing rocks or something? King? Kingdom guy.
3: Kingdom guy.
0: It's not Kingdom guy.
2: Oh.
0: What is Fortnite?
2: Oh.
0: So no.
2: You kept saying like, yeah, King what?
0: No, I'm just looking at you going, okay, give me the
2: I'm not a yes. Like,
0: please just give me the answer. Cause sitting guessing isn't fair. I don't know.
3: That one dude.
0: Let me see the guy
3: the dude. Yeah.
0: Time's up.
3: He's got legs and arms. The guy with the eyes, you know.
2: Oh,
0: that is such a ridiculous answer. I should just give Juliana the... Because you got 4.
2: Oh, really?
0: You got lucky on Nepal.
2: Oh, man.
0: Yeah.
2: We interviewed someone who, like, climbed Mount Everest, and that's the only reason I remember it from the interview. Nepal.
0: What singer has the last name Cat?
2: I don't know.

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8: On Wednesdays, it's time to play a game. Let's do it. Could you beat the Bosnians? Sonia's on the phone, and she's going to see if she can beat the Bosnian today. How are you, Sonia?
10: Good morning. I'm good. How about you?
8: Hey, excited to have you on. Now, Adina has had a pretty good track record lately.
11: Mm-hmm.
8: It's been, I think, more than 50-50. I think you've been winning more than 50-50.
11: I think so, too.
8: Yes. So today might be the day that you beat Adina and put her back in the losers category.
12: Ooh.
8: We'll see what happens. We're going to give you 30 seconds to answer trivia questions while she's out of the room. When you're done, I'll give you the correct answers on the ones you got wrong, give you your score. We'll bring her back in, ask her the same questions, and compare scores. And that's where it gets interesting. So let's do it.
11: Good luck, Sonia.
10: Thank you.
8: Right, there she goes. Gently puts down the headphones and door shut. All right, 30 seconds on the clock. Now, Sonia, remember to say pass if you get stumped. There's no point spending time on questions that you don't know the answer. Just get to the ones you do, okay?
10: Okay.
8: All right, there's a little bit of a delay, so I'm going to start the timer right after the first question. Here we go. On your marks, get set, go. Who started Apple Computers with Steve Jobs?
10: Pass.
8: Name a candy bar without chocolate.
10: Payday.
8: What movie has the quote, "You're going to need a bigger boat"?
10: Pass.
8: Besides a camel, what animal is known for its hump?
10: Toad.
8: Where would you order the tour of Italy?
10: Olive Garden.
8: Name a store that sells fishing gear.
10: REI.
8: Where is the car company Audi from?
10: New Zealand.
8: All right. Apple computers,
10: horrible.
8: You passed on that? No, actually, not as bad as you think. So out of seven, actually, you know, you answered a lot of questions. Usually we get to about five. So out of seven questions, you got one, two, three right. So the person that started Apple...
10: That's less than half.
8: It's not... You're right. This actually wasn't that good. I'm going to be honest. Now, hold on. Let's go over your correct answers, and you can feel good about that. The person who started Apple computers with Steve Jobs was Steve Wozniak. Candy bar without chocolate. Gosh. Payday. You got that one right away. That's really good. Movie quote. You're going to need a bigger boat. Do you know what that is? Jaws.
10: No.
8: Jaws. He sees the shark for the first time. Now you know, right? What camel is? What animal is known for its hump besides a camel? Not a toad, but a humpback whale. Humpback whale's the answer.
10: Oh my gosh.
8: You got Tour of Italy right? Correct. You got REI right? They sell fishing gear. And the car company Audi is actually from Germany. So
10: Germany.
8: Yes. But if you want to buy an Audi in New Zealand, they probably sell them there, too. It's just not from there. So we won't stop you. All right. So let's go over this again. You got Payday right. You got Tour of Italy right. And fishing gear. So three out of seven. Let's bring Adina in. The longer we take, by the way, the more nervous she gets. So.
10: Okay.
8: Yeah.
10: Yes.
8: All right, Adina.
0: Deer in the headlights right now.
8: Out of seven, she answered seven. She got three right.
1: Ooh, okay.
8: All right, 30 seconds on the clock. Listen in, Sonia. Let's see how Adina does. Say pass if you get stumped. On your marks, get set, go. Who started Apple computers with Steve Jobs?
1: Tim Cook.
8: Name a candy bar without chocolate.
1: Payday.
8: What movie has the quote, "You're gonna need a bigger boat"?
1: Jaws.
8: Besides a camel, what animal is known for it?

0: This is A. Morton, and here's Adina with 60 Seconds of Dirt.
1: Home Alone star, I feel like that's all we know him from, Macaulay Culkin. He got really emotional, and fans are loving it. He posted a celebrating 9 years of marriage. 9 years of a relationship with his fiance, Brenda Song. And he paid the sweet tribute, and he said, you know, she changed my life forever. But then at the end, he said, my only regret is that we didn't have more time together. Like, he wishes he had met her sooner.
2: That's good. Yep. That's how you should want to be with your wife.

0: It's cool. They live in a good life in Paris.
1: Yeah.
0: And they raise their kids there, and he's definitely got out of the rat race of Hollywood.
2: That's awesome.
0: Yep. And don't forget Uncle Buck.
2: That's right.
0: Yeah, he had Uncle Buck, Home Alone 1, Home Alone 2. I think money's fine.
1: Yeah. Oh, okay. Yeah, I was like, how is he still making money, though?
0: Oh, I don't think he needs to.
2: Nah, he's okay. Good, dude. Yeah, he's a part of a cult classic.
0: Yeah, he did other movies. We're just not thinking of them.
2: Right, yeah.
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9: On line 7, we have Marissa.
8: Marissa, welcome to Beat the Bosnian. How are you feeling today?
10: Ooh, I'm feeling great. Hey, Morin, I'm ready to play.
8: All right, let's do this. Adina's going to leave the room. We're going to give you 30 seconds to answer questions. We've got 10 of them. You can say pass to any of them if you feel stumped, okay? And what we'll do is we'll tell you your scores at the end. Then we'll bring Adina back in, and we'll ask her the same questions and compare her scores. So good luck to you.
10: Thank you.
11: Good luck, Marissa.
8: And there goes Adina. All right. Now, there's a little bit of a delay, so I'm going to start the timer for you right after the first question to accommodate for that delay. Good luck to you. 30 seconds on the clock. Here we go. On your marks, get set, go. Name a cartoon with cats.
10: Garfield.
8: What is located at 1600 Pennsylvania Avenue?
10: The White House.
8: Which number is higher, 10 degrees Fahrenheit or Celsius?
10: Celsius.
8: Name a country that is known for its fjords.
10: For its what?
8: Fjords.
10: Pass.
8: Name a national grocery chain.
10: Save Mart.
8: All right, there you go.
10: I still don't know what that word is that you said at the end of that question.
8: Fjords. I'll give you the answer. It's Norway. So they are narrow channels of water that have high cliffs on cliffs wouldn't be the word, but mountains on either side. So they're glacier. They're made by glaciers. And so in Norway, you can tour
10: now
8: the
10: I feel
8: fjords.
10: Dumb.
8: Well, don't feel dumb because you may. A lot of people may not know that, or maybe everybody does, but we'll never know. I'll never make you feel dumb for that. Okay. So which number is higher? 10 degrees Celsius, you said?
10: Yes.
8: All right. That's actually not true. Fahrenheit is higher because for Celsius, you double it and add 30 to get to Fahrenheit. 0 degrees Celsius is freezing. So 32 degrees is freezing for Fahrenheit. So you missed that one. Fjord, you missed. What'd you say for grocery chain again? Save Mart?
10: Save Mart.
8: All right. I'll give you that one. And then the White House is at 1600 Pennsylvania Avenue, and a cartoon with cats is Garfield. So very good. So we'll bring Adina back
10: all right.
8: in. All right, here she comes. All right, Adina, here we go.
9: Okay, what's her score?
8: Her score was 3.
9: Oh, sorry. Sorry, Marissa.
11: Dang.
9: It's not a shade. It's not. It's just I'm excited for me.
8: Okay, well, we'll find out. 30 seconds on the clock. Say pass if you get stumped. On your marks.
9: Okay.
8: Get set. Go. Name a cartoon with cats.
9: Oh, snap. Pass.
8: What is located at 1600 Pennsylvania Avenue?
9: The White House.
8: Which number is higher, 10 degrees Fahrenheit or 10 degrees Celsius?
9: 10 degrees Celsius.
8: Name a country known for its fjords.
9: Sweden.
8: Name a national grocery chain.
9: Walmart.
8: What state did the attack on Pearl Harbor take place?
9: Pass.
8: All right. See? All right. Well, you got 1600 Pennsylvania Avenue, okay. The White House. 10 degrees Fahrenheit is actually higher.
11: Yes.
8: National grocery chain. You said Walmart. That's
9: okay.
8: True. And what state did the attack on Pearl Harbor take place?
9: I don't know.
8: Do you know the answer to that one?
10: Hawaii.
11: Yeah.
9: Okay.
8: Pearl Harbor is in Hawaii. The Japanese flew across the Pacific and attacked it there. So you can still go to the Pearl Harbor Memorial and see which ship
11: it's
8: is
11: really cool.
8: There.
11: Oh, my gosh. What is it?
8: I know.
11: I can't remember.
8: It escapes me right now, but
11: yeah.
8: I know it off the tip of
11: and
8: my
11: I've toured it before.

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1: Home Alone star, I feel like that's all we know him from, Macaulay Culkin. He got really emotional, and fans are loving it. He posted a celebrating 9 years of marriage. 9 years of a relationship with his fiance, Brenda Song. And he paid the sweet tribute, and he said, you know, she changed my life forever. But then at the end, he said, my only regret is that we didn't have more time together. Like, he wishes he had met her sooner.
2: That's good. Yeah. That's how you should want to be with your wife. That's cool. They live in a good life in Paris.
1: Yeah.
2: And they raise their kids there, and he's definitely got out of the rat race of Hollywood.
3: That's awesome.
2: Yep. And don't forget Uncle Buck.
3: That's right.
2: Yeah, he had Uncle Buck, Home Alone 1, Home Alone 2. I think money's fine.
1: Yeah. Oh, okay. Yeah. I was like, how is he still making money, though?
2: Oh, I don't think he needs to.
3: Nah, he's okay. Good, dude. Yeah, he's a part of a cult classic.
2: Yeah. He did other movies. We're just not thinking of them.
3: Right, yeah.
1: Tune in on Hey Morton. I'll have fresh dirt every hour. I'm Medina, and that's your 60 Seconds of Dirt on C90.
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2: 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Every Wednesday, you take Adina on in basic trivia. See who can beat you today. I'll tell you a couple of these questions you've had before.
1: Oh.
2: So you should know them, but maybe you will, maybe you won't. Hey, Jennifer.
8: Hey, Warren. Good morning.
2: How are you today?
8: Good. How are you?
2: Good. So we're excited to have you on. We're going to have Adina leave the room in a second. We're going to give you 30 seconds to answer as many questions as you can. We'll bring her back in, ask her the same questions, and then compare scores. You're about 50-50.
8: Okay.
1: I am.
2: You're actually about, you lost 2 weeks in a row, so you're actually down a little bit.
1: Okay.
2: Like 48-52. So okay. You got to get a win back to get to 50-50 status.
1: I'm going to try.
3: All right. Get an average back.
2: Jen, yeah. Jen, what kind of trivia player are you? Let's gauge your level of intelligence real quick.
8: I've actually never played, so this is going to be my first time.
1: Oh.
2: So you and Adina, about 50-50.
1: Okay.
2: Yeah. She's played every week for years and years. Some of these questions might throw you off, so.
1: All right, let's do it. I'm ready. Okay. Good luck.
2: Say good luck. There she goes. Head out of the studio.
8: Am I allowed to say pass?
2: Of course, yes. Easy peasy, you can't say pass. We do that on a Thursday. But Wednesdays, oh yeah, you can say pass. Trust me, it's part of Adina's strategy.
8: Oh, okay.
2: Yeah. All right, here we go. 30 seconds on the clock. Remember to say pass if you get stumped. On your marks, get set, go. Name a city in Switzerland.
8: Pass.
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8: E-bike.
2: What bird cannot fly?
8: A penguin.
2: All right, you got three today. City in Switzerland. Now, you would think they would just roll right off your tongue. And when I was looking them up, I'm like, man, there aren't that many famous ones that I think of. Zurich, Geneva, Bern, Lausanne, all cities in Switzerland. I wouldn't think of a lot of those other than Zurich, right? Yeah. It is wintertime in Brazil right now. May to September is their winter months. Isn't that weird? Their Christmas time is when it's warm and hot down on the beaches. But okay.
8: Yeah. My friend's Brazilian.
2: Oh, no. Well, I hope he's not listening. We'll find out. Name a human bone. You said? Do you remember what human bone you said? Yeah.
8: Oh, I said femur.
2: Femur. That is a human bone, so congratulations. Flathead and Phillips are types of screwdrivers. A brand of bicycle, Schwinn, Trek, we would accepted those. Huffy, there's a bunch of them. What e-bike is a type of bicycle but not a brand? What bird cannot fly is a penguin. You're correct. A penguin cannot fly. So we'll bring Adina back in. She probably thinks a penguin can fly if you throw it from high enough. We'll find out what she thinks here. Hold on real quick. All right, Adina. Out of six, she got three.
1: Three.
2: Yeah.
1: Okay.
2: All right, we'll see how you do.
1: All right.
2: All right, listen in, Jennifer. 30 seconds on the clock. Say pass if you get stumped. On your marks, get set, go. Name a city in Switzerland.
1: Zurich.
2: True or false, it's wintertime in Brazil.
1: True.
2: Name a human bone.
1: Your femur.
2: Flathead and Phillips are types of what?
1: Tool belts. Tools. They're types of tools.
2: Name a brand of bicycle.
1: Mountain range.
2: What bird cannot fly? Oh, time's up.
1: What are these questions today?
2: What bird cannot fly?
1: No bird. Because all birds can fly.
2: No, they can't.
1: Oh.
2: Penguin. You were just at SeaWorld not long ago. Penguin cannot fly.
1: Oh, man.
2: What's that, D-Rock?
3: Oh, my gosh, dude.
2: Yeah.
3: Really?
1: I feel like I didn't know one of these questions. I guessed on all of them. So if I got anything right, that's a miracle.
2: Well, you said Zurich. That's not correct, but Zurich is
1: the city
2: in Switzerland.
1: Okay, that's what I was thinking about.
2: It's not Zurich. It's
1: just
2: Zurich.
1: A different, pronunciation.
2: It's really not, because I've never heard it called Zurich. Today, the accords were signed in Zurich. No. True or false, it's wintertime in Brazil.
1: True.
2: That's right.
1: Oh,
2: you got that right. A femur is a bone in human.
1: I
2: Flathead
1: do.
2: And Phillips are...

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1: Hey, it's Rick. Hope you're having a great weekend. 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Hey Morton. 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

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Hope you're having a great weekend. Want to let you know that if you want more Hey Morton, it's always on demand. 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
1: 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You'll enjoy Hey Morton whenever you want on demand with your eyes and ears. 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Hey Morton. We'll see you Monday, Morton, right here for Hey Morton on Z90.

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Hey, it's Rick. Hope you're having a great weekend. Want to let you know that if you want more Hey Morton, it's always on demand. 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You'll enjoy Hey Morton whenever you want on demand with your eyes and ears. It's all there on YouTube. Hey Morton. We'll see you Monday, Morton, right here for Hey Morton on Z90.

Hey, it's Rick. Hope you're having a great weekend. Want to let you know that if you want more Hey Morton, it's always on demand. 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So go to Hey Morton on YouTube, HeyMorton on YouTube. 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It's all there on YouTube. Hey Morton. We'll see you Monday, Morton, right here for Hey Morton on Z90.

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4: 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Today we play with Christina. Good morning, Christina.
6: Hey, good morning.
4: Well, you're about to play Beat the Bosnian. Have you ever played this before?
6: I have not.
4: All right. Now, the fact that
6: I
4: it took you a second. Okay, fair enough. Yeah. So you've played along in your car, but
7: you had to think about it.
4: Never live on the air. I'll tell you, being quick on your feet helps you in this game. So you might want to focus that brain because Adina's about to leave the room. I'm going to give you 30 seconds. I'm going to ask you questions. You give me your answers. If you get stumped, say pass. Don't stick around on a question you don't know the answer because, well, that's going to just eat up time that's unnecessary. All right?
6: Sounds good.
4: All right, Adina.
8: Good luck.
4: I'll see you. There goes Adina. And
6: you
4: here
6: too.
4: We go. 30 seconds on the clock. Remember to say pass if you get stumped. Good luck. On your marks. Get set. Go. The bird that has a pouch under its beak is called?
6: Pass.
4: Name a sport that uses weapons.
6: Hockey.
4: Your sister's daughter is your?
6: Niece.
4: What color is an elephant?

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3: 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You've been on before with us, right?
6: Yes.
3: All right. Well, we love having you. Good energy.
6: Thank you.
3: Do you think you'll beat Adina today? What do you think the score will be at the end? What's your prediction?
6: I hope so. It's hard sometimes. I hope so.
3: What's your prediction for the score?
6: I think I'll get 4.
3: Mm-hmm.
7: Mm. And what do you think I'll get?
3: Another chance.
6: I hope Adina gets 3. Only because so I went.
8: Right. That's fair.
3: That's the object of the game. Otherwise, why try, right?
8: Yeah, you play to win, not to lose.
3: Yeah. Right?
7: I hope it's a tie. I don't know why.
3: Oh, that's so weird.
8: Aww. That is so lame.
3: All right. Well, you know, I've got 10 questions. I've got 30 seconds. Adina, we'll say goodbye.
7: All right. Good luck, Shireen.
3: She'll be back in a second.
6: Thank you.
3: There she goes. And the door is closed. She's out. She can't hear us. 30 seconds on the clock. Remember, say pass if you get stumped. On your marks, get set, go. What is the name of the Buffalo football team?
6: Bills.
3: Name a brand of fruit juice.
6: Oh my gosh. Ocean Spray.
3: What show does Terry Crews host?
6: Pass.
3: What country is Rihanna from?
6: Oh my gosh. Not Bahamas. Okay, pass.
3: Name an ocean creature that has 5 arms.
6: Squid.
3: Oh. Well, you didn't get 4. I'll just leave it at that. I didn't say at least 5 arms. I said 5 arms particularly. That's a starfish. Starfish.
6: Oh, my God. Duh. You're right.
3: Well, you know, you don't think of it like that because it doesn't seem like arms. Seems like legs, right? So 5
6: yes.
3: arms. It can be up to like 20, but most starfish have at least 5 arms. What is the name of the Buffalo football team? Bills, you got that right. Ocean Spray for fruit juice. Terry Crews hosts America's Got Talent. AGT.
6: Oh, okay.
3: All right. Rihanna is from, you're right, not Bahamas, Barbados.
6: Okay.
3: Yes.
6: Dang it.
3: An ocean creature with 5 arms.

0: is a starfish. So let's welcome Adina back in. She's excited. Okay. I can tell she's excited by the way she like looked at me like, ooh, oh, it's my turn.
1: All right. Why are you smiling?
0: It's my job.
1: Why are you having so much fun?
0: I know, right? You are suspicious of my happiness. Sad. Out of five, she answered. She got two right.
1: Ooh.
0: Two out of five. So let's see how you do. Listen in, Shireen. Let's see how Dina does. 30 seconds on the clock. Say pass if you get stumped.
1: Okay.
0: On your marks, get set, go. What is the name of the Buffalo football team?
1: What? The Bills. Oh!
0: Name a brand of fruit juice.
1: Oh, Welch's.
0: What show does Terry Crews host?
1: American Idol? No, yeah.
0: What country is Rihanna from?
1: Barbados.
0: Name an ocean creature that has five arms.
1: A squid.
0: What type of solution is used? Oh, time's up.
1: What type of solution? What? Ask me. I feel on fire.
0: What type of solution is used for contacts?
1: Oh.
0: Time's up.
1: I don't know.
0: Saline.
1: Saline. Yes, I did
0: saline
1: know that.
0: Saline solution.
1: Yeah.
0: Well, if you knew it, you'd say it. What do you mean? I did know that.
1: I did.
0: I'm trying to give the answer. You hear that, D-Rock? Yes, I knew that.
2: Yeah, it's ridiculous.
0: Really? Because I gave you a chance to tell me, and you said, I don't know.
2: He's like, you're right. I didn't. I got nothing.
0: That's so funny, the way your brain works like that. You're like, tell me what it is. I don't know. Saline. I knew it.
2: Right.
0: You did. Well, it's a tip of your tongue answer.
1: Yeah.
0: Right? Yeah, I got that. Well, Shireen, you know what? You didn't get a win today.
1: Woo!
0: She beat you by one. She got the Barbados. America's Got Talent, Terry Crews host.
2: Yes.
0: Not American Idol.
1: That's right.
0: Yeah. And a small ocean creature that has five arms. Not a squid.
1: No.
0: It
1: why?
0: Is a starfish.
1: Well, it could be a squid.
3: I said squid, too.
1: Why not?
0: Why can it be a squid?
1: And they've got five of the things floating.
2: They've got more than five.
0: They've got more than five.
1: Well, yeah. At least one could have had an accident and only had five.
0: Well, you know what?
1: At least five.
0: Go ask a one-legged pirate. Sure, anything can happen. We're asking you what creature.
2: Sounds like the name of a bar. Five. Yes. The five-legged squid.
0: Yes, I'm the five-legged squid.
2: Drink specials.
0: I caught one of his legs off in a fight in the ocean.
1: Yeah.
0: Like, all right, Uncle John. No, you don't understand. If you see him, you'll know him. His beady eye looking at you.
2: It's a legend.
0: Yes. He took down five sailors before I got his leg. All right, listen. This
1: got
0: really
1: weird.
0: Really off track. Weird. Shireen, just for having to sit through that, I'm going to give you your prize today, okay?
3: Thank you.
0: Oh, she's still there. That's good.
2: Dead men tell no tales.
0: All right.
2: Arr.
0: I wonder what it is about people that want to make pirate talk. It is weird, right?
1: Yeah.
0: Like even you are, I can tell
1: I really
0: you're resisting it right
1: it.
0: Now. You're like, arr.
1: All right, all right. Yeah,
4: lard ass.
0: Oh, that's me. Oh.
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Hey Morton. 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

0: Yo, what up, Louie Loco, right here on Z90. 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
8: It is time to play maybe my most fun trivia game out of all of them that we do. My daughter plays along.
11: Oh, fun.
8: She said it may be time to mix up the games. She goes, why do you play the same games on the same day? So people can count on what we're doing. She explained it all, how a tie works, everything. She knows it all. So Josie, play along. Everybody play along. It is time to play Beat the Bosnian. Well, all you do is you take on Adina in basic trivia. Sonia is playing today. Good morning, Sonia. How are you?
12: Hey, Martin. I'm good.
8: Oh, well, I'm glad to hear that. You're going to answer questions today, and I'm going to tell you something. A few of these are ridiculously easy. A handful of them are pretty hard, too. So I don't know if that plays into your strengths or not, Adina. I think if it's harder for the person playing, it's easier for you because you'll both get a low score.
11: True.
8: Right? Because and there may be stuff that you know that she doesn't know. So we're going to try and exploit what Adina knows or doesn't know. Sonia, well, same with you. Adina's going to leave the room.
11: Good luck, Sonia.
12: Thank you.
8: There she goes. All right. I'm going to give you 30 seconds. Answer as many of these questions as you can. Say pass if you get stumped on a question and move on to something easier. On your marks, get set, go. 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
8: What planet is also a brand of car?
12: Venus.
8: Who sings a song about love?
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8: All right, there you go. 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I'm actually office supply store, Office Depot. Very good. What sitcom featured a family of aliens? It's Third Rock from the Sun. Alf had an alien, but it was a people of from Earth. But, you know, good old-timey references. Nice. I like it. So we don't give you that one. A store that sells recreational equipment. You know, they do sell cushions and outdoor seating, but it's not really recreational equipment. I mean, I'll give you that one. But, boy, I was thinking more like REI or Cabela's or places that sell tents and things like that. But I'll give you that one because they do sell patio furniture. It's pretty recreational. All right. A planet is a brand of car. The Venus. I have not driven a Venus, but Saturn is what I was looking for. Oh, yes. Volkswagen Venus. Not often seen on the road. Elvis does sing a song. Who sings a song about love? Everybody does, it seems like, right? So that's a pretty easy give me one. And yes, an egg is an ingredient of a souffle. So we'll give you 1, 2, 3, 4 today. I'll give you 4. Let's wave Adina back in. The longer it takes to get her back in, the more nervous she gets. So we'll bring her back in. All right, Adina. Out of 6, she got 4.
0: Okay, that's right. More...
8: Hard to know, right?
0: Okay, yeah.
8: All right, this will be fun. 30 seconds on the clock. Sonia, listen in. You've got to get 5 to win. Say pass if you get stumped. On your marks, get set, go. Name an office supply store.
0: Staples.
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0: Big Five?
8: What planet is also a brand of car?
0: Pass. Saturn? Saturn.
8: Who sings a song about love?
0: Whitney Houston.
8: Name an ingredient. Oh, time's up.
1: Ooh.
8: Well, today you got...
0: Well, how many?
8: 4.
0: Wow.
1: Tied up.
8: Yes.
0: Okay.
8: Wow.
0: Woo.
8: You barely pulled that one out. I really tried to give this one away to you guys. 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
1: Yeah.
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1: Yeah.
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Huge event in San Diego this weekend. NASCAR in San Diego for the first time ever out at the Coronado base. And I kind of want to go just to check out the vibes. You know, I'm not really a fan of NASCAR, but I just want to see what it's about. You know what I'm saying? Z90.

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5: It is Wednesday, and that means you will take Adina on in basic trivia, whether you're on the phone or just playing along in a game we call Brittany's up today. Good morning, Brittany. How are you?
7: Hey, Martin.
5: Hey, are you all right? Did we catch you off guard?
7: Oh, no, you're good. You're good.
5: All right, good. Are you nervous a little bit? You sound a little bit nervous.
7: Just a little.
5: Yeah, don't worry about that. Nothing's going to happen.
8: You're good.
5: So here's what's going on today. I've got 10 questions. I've got a 30-second timer. Adina's going to leave the room. I will start the timer and ask you these questions, and you just give me your answers, and then we'll tell you your correct answers and bring Adina back in, ask her the same ones, and compare scores. There are some very unusual questions today. Unusual fun. It's not like you don't know the answer, but you got to think for a second.
9: Oh, this is going to be cool.
5: It'll be a lot of fun. So, Adina,
9: good luck.
5: And she leaves
7: Thank
5: the room.
7: You.
5: Yeah, there she goes. She's not slamming the headphones down anymore, D. That's good. All right, 30 seconds on the clock. Say pass if you get stumped. There's a little bit of a delay on our phone, so I'm going to start the timer after the first question. So here we go. On your marks, get set, go. What country has the city of Melbourne?
7: Australia.
5: Name one of the Spice Girls.
7: Sporty.
5: What country has the city of Phuket?
7: Thailand.
5: Name a brand of mustard.
7: Heinz.
5: What weighs more, a nickel or a hummingbird?
7: A nickel.
5: Good and Plenty is the brand name of what?
7: Can you repeat?
5: Good and Plenty is the brand name of what?
7: Pass.
5: All right, time's up. candy. Is it good in plenty? Is it candy? It's like a candy-coated licorice. It's really weird. It's not great, but you can still buy it in stores. Good in plenty. What weighs more, a nickel or a hummingbird? You're correct. A nickel. Brand of mustard, Grey Poupon. French's, we would accept Heinz. What country has the city of Phuket? Thailand is correct. Sporty Spice, Scary Spice. We'll take, you said sporty, we'll give you that one. And Melbourne is in Australia. So very good. You have got five today. So congratulations. Five out of six. That's really good. I don't know if any of these will throw Adina off. I'm not sure if they will or not. Let's bring her back in. You getting five out of six will throw off a little bit, though. All right, Adina. Yes. Out of six, she was able to get five right.
9: Oh, wow, that's excellent. Okay.
5: No, excellent is six out of six.
9: I mean, yeah. Yeah.
5: It's really good. All right. Listen in, Brittany. Let's see how well Adina does. 30 seconds on the clock. Okay. Say pass if you get stumped. On your marks? On your marks? Get set. Go. What country has the city of Melbourne?
9: Australia.
5: Name one of the Spice Girls.
9: Mel B.
5: What country has the city of Phuket?
9: What kind? The Philippines.
5: Name a brand of mustard.
9: DiGiorno.
5: What weighs more, a nickel or a hummingbird?
9: A nickel.
5: Good in Plenty is the brand name of what?
9: Target? No, that's Good and Gather. Ah, it's Target.
5: Name a cart. No, time's up.
9: Dang it.
5: Well, you got three today.
9: Oh, really? That's it?
5: Australia.
9: Okay.
5: Mel B, I'll give you that. You could have said Sporty Spice, Scary Spice. We would have taken those two. So real name or Spice Girl's name. That's fine. What country has the city of Phuket? Not the Philippines. It's Thailand.
9: Thailand.
5: Yes.
9: Oh, I knew that. Oh, okay.
5: I feel like that's not the Philippines.
9: I know. I had an ex-boyfriend who actually literally went there and I had a magnet from it. It's sitting on my fridge. So I was like, oh, I kind of know. I don't.
5: Well, scoot it over closer to Thailand.
9: My bad.
5: That's all right. Name a brand of mustard.
9: I know there's DiGiorno, but I think that's a type of mustard.
10: Like, no. That's a type of
5: Dijon
10: pizza.
5: Dijon is a type of mustard.
9: Dijon.
5: DiGiorno is a type of pizza.
9: Oh!
10: It's not delivery.
9: Oh,
10: it's mustard.
9: No, okay.
5: I know, right? Where did you get this? Oh, this is Grey Poupon pizza. You've never had it? Oh, yes. From the makers of Grey Poupon. Grey Poupon, French's, Heinz, we would have accepted those.
9: Okay.
5: All right. What weighs more, a nickel or a hummingbird?
9: I said a nickel.
5: You are correct. A nickel does weigh more. Hummingbirds can weigh just above or below the weight of a penny.
9: Oh, my gosh.
5: My daughter Josie told me that. Thank you, Josie, for the fact of the day.
10: Nice.
5: Good job.
10: Look at that.
5: Yeah, she's Josie making her trivia debut with her own question.
10: Contribution.
5: And Good and Plenty is the brand name of?
9: It sounds so familiar, and I don't know.
5: It's a candy.
9: Oh.
5: Good and Plenty is a candy. It's not.

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2: On Wednesdays, we play a game where you take Adina on in basic trivia. We call it... How well do you think you would do answering questions against Adina? Everybody play along. Today, there are some hard questions. I'm not going to lie, there are some tough questions.
3: Okay.
2: So you might want to just say pass. All right, so good luck to you. Who are we playing against today, D-Rock?
4: Today, we have Monica.
2: Welcome to the show, Monica.
5: Ready?
2: Are you ready to play Beat the Bosnian?
5: Yes.
2: All right. So, Adina, you're going to have to leave the room.
3: All right, good luck.
2: There she goes. You've got 30 seconds on the clock. Remember to say pass if you get stumped on one, okay?
5: Okay.
2: Now, there's a little bit of a delay, so I'm going to start the timer right after the first question. Here we go. Say pass if you get stumped. On your marks, get set, go. What is the name of someone who fixes shoes?
5: Pass.
2: Name something with nutmeg in it.
5: Oh, my gosh. What's it called? Pass.
2: What animal does a farrier work with?
5: A bird?
2: Name a famous sports trophy.
5: The Heisman Trophy.
2: What city has the giant arch?
5: St. Louis.
2: There you go. I'll give you two right there. You got two out of five. You definitely want to yell pass the second you don't know the answer, because there may be other really easy questions, and that will help you get to those ones sooner. What is the name of someone who fixes shoes? That's a cobbler. Name something with nutmeg in it. Pie, cider, pumpkin spice latte. You could even add it to most. I mean, you could put it in stuffing too. Probably stuffing has some in it. But what animal does a farrier work with? Equine animals, horses, donkeys, zebras. They help horseshoe horses. A farrier would be someone who does the horseshoes. And a famous sports trophy. You got that right. Heisman Trophy. That's great. What city has the giant arch? St. Louis. So you got two out of five. And that's not bad. Let's bring Adina back in. That'll give her a false confidence. I'll tell you that right now, Monica. So, out of five, she was able to get two right. Two out of five.
3: I think I'll win today.
2: All right. 30 seconds on the clock. Now, she may be a Rhodes Scholar. You don't know. And you're just like way overstating.
3: Oh.
2: You don't know that? These questions are hard.
3: Okay.
2: All right. Good luck to you. Listen in, Monica. 30 seconds on the clock. Say pass if you get stumped. On your marks. Get set, go. Name someone who fixes shoes. What is the name?
3: A shoe repairman.
2: Name something with nutmeg in it.
3: Apple pie?
2: What animal does a farrier work with?
3: Pass.
2: Name a famous sports trophy.
3: The Stanley Cup.
2: What city has the giant arch?
3: St. Louis.
2: Name a science fiction movie.
3: Pass.
2: Name someone Tom Cruise has dated.
3: Katie Holmes.
2: What company makes Mars candy bars?
3: Mars. Wait.
2: Time's
3: what
2: up.
3: What company makes Mars candy bars?
2: Mm-hmm.
3: Mars.
4: Did you hear it deflate like a balloon?
3: I know I nailed some of them.
2: Shoe repairman is wrong. Cobbler.
4: It's a cobbler.
3: Oh.
2: So it's a cobbler. Pumpkin spice latte.
3: Okay, yeah.
4: Nutmeg.
2: Yep, nutmeg.
3: Cider,
2: pie.
3: Apple pie?
2: Pumpkin pie. I don't think you put nutmeg in apple pie.
4: No.
3: Yeah.
4: No.
2: Unless you want it to taste like...
4: Why is it spicy? Yes.
2: A farrier works with horses, donkeys, animals with hooves. That's what a farrier
4: does.
2: That's
4: so funny. I was going to say a ferret. I don't know. Farrier.
2: Yeah. Name a famous sports trophy. You said Stanley Cup.
3: Okay.
2: That got you one. St. Louis Arch got you one. Science fiction movie. Not even Star Wars.
3: Oh, yeah. None. I just couldn't even think.
2: That's the best way to do it.
4: Yeah.
2: And then someone Tom Cruise has dated. Now, he married Katie Holmes.
4: Right.
2: But did he date her? I guess he did before they got married.
3: Yeah.
4: I don't know.
6: They had to date before they got married.
4: I suppose.
3: Yeah, they actually dated for like a couple of years. And then they got married.
2: Are you sure?
4: She's making this up as we go.
2: Please. All right. That's a technicality, but I'll give it to you.
4: Yeah.
2: But I'm still going to give the prize to Monica.
3: Do you want to do a tiebreaker?
2: Oh, you want to do a tiebreaker?
3: Yeah. Just to be fair and clear.
2: All right. Yell out your name the second you know the answer. Now, she has a 1 second delay on her phone, so.
3: Okay, I can do 1 second.
2: Just say 1001 in your head and then yell out your name if you know the answer. Here's your question. Haribo is famous for making what?
3: Oh, and Tina.
5: Monica.
2: What do you say, Monica?
3: I forgot to wait.
5: Is it La Boo Boo?
2: No.
3: Oh. Girl, what? No. Monica.
5: Haribo.
3: No.
2: Haribo Boo Boo.
4: And you're going to die laughing because the commercials have these grown people with kid voices, and they talk about their favorite candy, the gummy bear.
3: Yeah, I was going to say gummy bear or the bottle, Coke bottle.
2: Gummy candy.
4: Yeah.
2: Haribo gummy candy. You know, one thing is nice about Beat the Bosnian today, now that we're at the end of it, I'm glad. And that never changes.
7: Beat the Bosnian. Beat the Bosnian.
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of Hey Morton and today's hit music all day. So what are some signs you're no fun to travel with? You might know somebody or it might just be you, you know what I mean? If you're bringing your own barf bag on the plane, my guy, that's not good. The flight hasn't even left the gate and you're already preparing for disaster. Yeah, you need to check yourself before you wreck yourself. Let's keep it moving, right?

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It's Z90. Let's keep it moving.

Banks, Louie Loco here on Z90, the home of Hey Morton, and today's Hit Music All Day. We're talking about the top signs you're no fun to travel with. And you're no fun if in every single meal we go out, you say that the food isn't as good as something you can make at home. Whatever, bruh.

Yo, what up, Louie Loco, right here on Z90. What are some of the top signs you're no fun to travel with? Well, you know, if you've been banned from 3 all-inclusive resorts, that's actually pretty impressive. I'm impressed. Maybe that is not a bad thing. Maybe you are fun to travel with. It's Louie Loco on Z90.

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4: It is time to play maybe my most fun trivia game out of all of them that we do. My daughter plays along.
7: Oh, fun.
4: She said it may be time to mix up the games. She goes, why do you play the same games on the same day?
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4: Like, so people can count on what we're doing. She explained it all, how a tie works, everything. She knows it all. So, Josie, play along. Everybody play along. It is time to play Beat the Bosnian, where all you do is you take on Adina and basic trivia. Sonia is playing today. Good morning, Sonia. How are you?
8: Hey, Martin. I'm good.
4: Oh, well, I'm glad to hear that. You're going to answer questions today, and I'm going to tell you something. A few of these are ridiculously easy. A handful of them are pretty hard, too. So I don't know if that plays into your strengths or not, Adina. I think if it's harder for the person playing, it's easier for you because you'll both get a low score.
7: True.
4: Right? Because and there may be stuff that you know that she doesn't know. So we're going to try and exploit what Adina knows or doesn't know. Sonia, well, same with you. Adina's going to leave the room.
7: Good luck, Sonia.
8: Thank you.
4: There she goes. All right. I'm going to give you 30 seconds. Answer as many of these questions as you can. 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

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It's the home of Hey Morton and today's hit music all day. 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
5: 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On Wednesdays, it's time to play a game. Let's do it. Could you beat the Bosnians? Sonia's on the phone, and she's going to see if she can beat the Bosnian today. How are you, Sonia?
6: Good morning. I'm good. How about you?
5: Hey, excited to have you on. Now, Adina has had a pretty good track record lately.
7: Mm-hmm.
5: It's been, I think, more than 50-50. I think you've been winning more than 50-50.
7: I think so, too.
5: Yes. So today might be the day that you beat Adina and put her back in the losers category. We'll see what happens. We're going to give you 30 seconds to answer trivia questions while she's out of the room. When you're done, I'll give you the correct answers on the ones you got wrong, give you your score. We'll bring her back in, ask her the same questions, and compare scores. And that's where it gets interesting. So let's do it.
7: Good luck, Sonia.
6: Thank you. Right,
5: there she goes. Gently puts down the headphones and door shut. All right, 30 seconds on the clock. Now, Sonia, remember to say pass if you get stumped. There's no point spending time on questions that you don't know the answer. Just get to the ones you do, okay?
6: Okay.
5: All right, there's a little bit of a delay, so I'm going to start the timer right after the first question. Here we go. On your marks, get set, go. Who started Apple Computers with Steve Jobs?
6: Pass.
5: Name a candy bar without chocolate.
6: Payday.
5: What movie has the quote, "You're gonna need a bigger boat"?
6: Pass.
5: Besides a camel, what animal is known for its hump?
6: Toad.
5: Where would you order the tour of Italy?
6: Olive Garden.
5: Name a store that sells fishing gear.
6: REI.
5: Where is the car company Audi from?
6: New Zealand.
5: All right. Apple Computers,
6: horrible.
5: You passed on that. No, actually, not as bad as you think. So out of seven, actually, you know, you answered a lot of questions. Usually we get to about five. So out of seven questions, you got one, two, three right. So the person that started Apple.
6: That's less than half.
5: It's not. You're right. This actually wasn't that good. I'm going to be honest. Now, hold on. Let's go over your correct answers, and you can feel good about that. The person who started Apple Computers with Steve Jobs was Steve Wozniak. Candy bar without chocolate. Gosh. Payday. You got that one right away. That's really good. Movie quote. You're going to need a bigger boat. Do you know what that is? Jaws.
6: No.
5: Jaws. He sees the shark for the first time. Now you know, right? What camel is? What animal is known for its hump besides a camel? Not a toad, but a humpback whale. Humpback whale's the answer.
6: Oh my gosh.
5: You got Tour of Italy right? Correct. You got REI right? They sell fishing gear. And the car company Audi is actually from Germany. So
6: Germany.
5: Yes. But if you want to buy an Audi in New Zealand, they probably sell them there too. It's just not from there. So we won't stop you. All right. So let's go over this again. You got Payday right. You got Tour of Italy right. And fishing gear. So three out of seven. Let's bring Adina in. The longer we take, by the way, the more nervous she gets. So.
6: Okay.
5: Yeah.
6: Yes.
5: All right, Adina.
7: Deer in the headlights right now.
5: Out of seven, she answered seven. She got three right.
8: Ooh, okay.
5: All right, 30 seconds on the clock. Listen in, Sonia. Let's see how Adina does. Say pass if you get stumped. On your marks, get set, go. Who started Apple Computers with Steve Jobs?
8: Tim Cook.
5: Name a candy bar without chocolate.
8: Payday.
5: What movie has the quote, "You're gonna need a bigger boat"?
8: Jaws.
5: Besides a camel, what animal is known for its hump?
8: A rhino.
5: Where would you order the tour of Italy?
8: Oh, Olive Garden.
5: Name a store that sells fishing. All right.
8: Oh, ask me. I feel confident. Come on.
5: The buzzer sounded. Sells fishing gear.
8: The Men's Sports Goodman Warehouse.
7: Sure, is, of course.
8: I don't know that one.
5: You know what would have been a good answer? Walmart.
8: Yeah. Oh, yeah.
5: There's one.
7: Cabela's, Bass Pro.
8: Oh, that's right.
5: Bass Pro Shops, Cabela's,
8: that's
5: Walmart.
8: That's the one I was thinking of.
5: Target.
8: Yeah, oh, all of them.
5: Yeah, there you go. Why not just throw a store out there, right? And occasionally, probably, TJ Maxx, because they'll sell anything.
7: Occasionally.
8: Yeah.
7: You never know. You might see a fishing
5: poles. Wow, all right.
7: You might see a reel there.
5: Right? Yeah. So listen, it's 3-3.
8: Oh, really? I thought
5: yes.
8: I did so much better.
5: Steve Jobs started Apple Computers with Steve Wozniak.
8: Oh, yeah.
5: All right. Name a candy bar without chocolate. Payday, you got that. Jaws, you got that right. A camel, that besides a camel, humpback whale.
8: Oh.
7: It's got a hump.
5: It's humpback whale. and then Tour of Italy is Olive Garden. So you got Payday, okay. Jaws, and Olive Garden.
8: Okay.
5: It's a
8: I'm
5: tie
8: ready
5: game.
8: For a tie. Let's go.
5: All right. Are you both ready?
6: Yes. Ready.
5: All right. I'm going to ask a question. You have to yell out your name the second you think you know the answer. First person to yell out their name, I'll call on you. You have 5 seconds to answer. Get it right, you win. Get it wrong, your opponent wins. Here's your question. Name a movie with Shaquille O'Neal.
6: Oh, my God.
8: Yeah. Adina.
5: Adina.
8: Zap. I don't know.
7: What?
5: You're right. No,
8: oh,
5: it's not Zap. What's you're right to laugh.
7: Wrong sound effect.
5: Yeah.
8: I have no idea.
6: Like a genie movie?
5: A genie movie. Do you remember the genie movie? Kazam.
7: Kazam.
8: Oh, okay.
5: He was in Kazam.
8: Yeah. That's close enough. No?
5: I think not. Steel. He was in a movie called Steel. He was in Scary Movie 4. He was in the Lego movie as a voice.
8: Oh.
5: And he's been in a ton of movies. Hubie Halloween. He was in that one.
7: Oh, wow.
5: Yeah, he's been quite a bit. So... Hey, you won. Don't listen, Sonia, don't question it. Quit while you're ahead.
7: Good, yeah.
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2: 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Every Wednesday we play a game with this theme. Oh, people love to play Beat the Bosnian. It's our most popular game. I don't know why, but it's all about you today, Adina. It's a lot of fun. We're going to give you 30 seconds to see how many questions you can answer. And Erica is up. Good morning, Erica. How are you today?
3: Good morning, Morgan. Good morning, Adina. I'm great. I'm ready.
2: All right.
4: Oh, she ready. Sounds ready.
2: Yeah, look out. Okay, so here's what's going to happen, Erica. Adina's going to leave the room. I'm going to give you 30 seconds. I'll count you down and we'll start. I'm going to ask you questions. Okay? You give me as many answers as you can for each question, meaning just throw out whatever you can, or you can say pass if you get stumped. Don't eat up a bunch of time trying to think of the answer, okay? I'm not going to tell you whether you're right or wrong. I'm just going to move on to the next question until your time's up and we'll go over your score. Bring Adina back in, ask her the same questions, and see how closely she matches your score. If she bests it, how she does.
4: All right.
3: All right. I think I'm ready.
2: Wait, you just said you were. What just changed? Did I confuse you?
4: She got nervous.
2: Yeah, I was like, oh, God. Oh, boy. I'm nervous. All right. You know what's great? No one listens to our show, so you don't have to worry about it. It's just us here on the phone. All right, Adina.
4: All right. Good luck, Erica.
2: There she goes.
3: Thank you.
2: Yep. 30 seconds on the clock. Remember, say pass if you get stumped. On your marks, get set, go. What does CPR stand for?
3: CPR, oh man, it's, pass for now.
2: Name a band with more than four members.
3: A band with four members, Destiny Child.
2: What vegetable is used to make pickles?
3: Oh, gosh. A pass.
2: Oh, well, today you got zero. Not your day.
3: Oh, man, that was it?
2: Name a band with more than four members. Destiny's Child has four members in it. Did you think I said name a band with four members?
3: Yes, I thought that's what I heard.
2: Okay, well, you know, I'll ask Adina name a band with four members and see what she comes up with, all right? So I'll give you one. You got one today. Destiny's Child, that's a good one. CPR stands for cardiopulmonary resuscitation. And the vegetable that is used to make pickles is cucumber. You take a cucumber and you put it in that salty water and it just shrivels up, kind of like you do when you're in the pool. So, all right, cucumber is the answer to that. Let's bring Adina back in. This is going to give her a false sense of confidence. So we'll see how she does. Hold on.
3: All right.
2: Adina?
4: Yes?
2: She answered three questions.
4: Okay. Oh, three?
2: Yes, and she got one right.
4: Oh, my God, Erica, what happened? Yeah.
2: Well, you're about to find out. Wow. Maybe it's not as easy as you think.
4: Oh,
2: all right, here we go, Erica, listen in. Adina, 30 seconds on the clock. On your marks, get set. What does CPR stand for?
4: Pass.
2: Name a band with four members.
4: Pass.
2: What vegetable is used to make pickles?
4: Cucumber.
2: Name the fictional city in the animated movie Cars.
4: Pass.
2: A corn dog covers the meat with what ingredient?
4: Cornbread.
2: What breed of dog is known for its black and white spots?
4: Dalmatian.
2: Oh, boy. Today you answered six, and you got two right.
4: Whew, okay, yes.
2: CPR stands for cardiopulmonary resuscitation.
4: Oh, that's a lot to say, yeah.
2: Yep, that's why they call it CPR. Name a band with four members.
4: I'm racking my brain because I wanted to say One Direction. I'm like, no, they got like five or six. Then I wanted to say Jonas Brothers, but that's only three. Then I was going to say BTS, but they have like 10. So I can't think of four.
2: Beatles.
4: Oh, yeah, that's not in my lane. I wouldn't have remembered that.
2: I mean, D-Rock, give me some bands with four members. Destiny's Child was her answer. I mean, almost.
4: Wasn't it three only of them?
2: No, there was a fourth at the beginning, right?
5: Yeah, there was a fourth, yeah.
2: I can't remember the name of the fourth person. In any event, you won today.
4: Oh my God.
2: The fictional city in the animated movie Cars was Radiator Springs.
4: Oh, duh.
2: Corn dog covers the meat with what ingredient?
4: I said corn.
2: Yeah, big hunk of cornbread on your corn dog.
5: Just jab it in the cornbread.
2: Imagine a big brick of cornbread there on a stick. You're like, wow, that's a challenge.
5: What is this, Minecraft?
4: I don't know. What is that batter called?
2: Cornmeal.
4: Cornmeal.
5: Yeah, it's cornmeal.
4: Oh, well, that's what I meant.
2: Technicality.
5: Just say corn.
2: Tell you what, you go to the fair and ask one of those cornbread hot dogs and see what they do.
5: It might have scorched you out.
4: Oh,
2: what's the matter with you, you psychopath? There's a ratio. It has to be just right. Ever have one of those corn dogs that has way too much batter and you're like, nope, too much batter. Can't do it. It's wearing me down. Dalmatian was right. Dog with black and white spots. So, Adina, you barely got a win today. Man.
3: Yeah.
2: Cucumber, you got cucumber and Dalmatian.
5: Dalmatian, yeah.
2: Out of six, you got two right.
4: Hey, it's still a W, baby.
5: Don't be proud.
3: No, no.
5: Don't be proud.
2: Yeah, I tell you what, we'll let you win, all right?
3: Yes.
2: Because you just gloated, Adina. You just lost them by gloating.
5: Yep.
4: Oh,
2: that's
4: man.
2: It.
5: Karma.
2: In your face, baby.
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2: On Wednesdays, we play a game where you take Adina on in basic trivia. We call it... How well do you think you would do answering questions against Adina? Everybody play along. Today there are some hard questions. I'm not going to lie, there are some tough questions.
3: Okay.
2: So you might want to just say pass. All right, so good luck to you. Who are we playing against today, D-Rock?
4: Today we have Monica.
2: Welcome to the show, Monica. Are you ready to play Beat the Bosnian?
5: Yes.
2: All right. So, Adina, you're going to have to leave the room.
3: All right, good luck.
2: There she goes. You've got 30 seconds on the clock. Remember to say pass if you get stumped on one, okay?
5: Okay.
2: Now, there's a little bit of a delay, so I'm going to start the timer right after the first question. Here we go. Say pass if you get stumped. On your marks, get set, go. What is the name of someone who fixes shoes?
5: Pass.
2: Name something with nutmeg in it.
5: Oh, my gosh. What's it called? Pass.
2: What animal does a farrier work with?
5: A bird?
2: Name a famous sports trophy.
5: The Heisman Trophy.
2: What city has the giant arch?
5: St. Louis,
2: there
5: Missouri.
2: You go. I'll give you two right there. You got two out of five. You definitely, definitely want to yell pass the second you don't know the answer, because there may be other really easy questions, and that will help you get to those ones sooner. What is the name of someone who fixes shoes? That's a cobbler. Name something with nutmeg in it. Pie, cider, pumpkin spice latte, all, you could even add it to most, I mean, you could put it in stuffing too. Probably stuffing has some in it, but, what animal does a farrier work with? Equine animals, horses, donkeys, zebras. They help, horseshoe horses. A farrier would be someone who does the horseshoes. And a famous sports trophy, you got that right. Heisman Trophy, that's great. What city has the giant arch? St. Louis. So you got two out of five. And that's not bad. Let's bring Adina back in. That'll give her a false confidence. I'll tell you that right now, Monica. So, out of five, she was able to get two right. Two out of five.
3: I think I'll win today.
2: All right. 30 seconds on the clock. Now, she may be a Rhodes Scholar. You don't know. And you're just like way overstating.
3: Oh.
2: You don't know that? These questions are hard.
3: Okay.
2: All right. Good luck to you. Listen in, Monica. 30 seconds on the clock. Say pass if you get stumped. On your marks. Get set, go. Name someone who fixes shoes. What is the name?
6: A shoe repairman.
2: Name something with nutmeg in it.
6: Apple pie?
2: What animal does a farrier work with?
6: Pass.
2: Name a famous sports trophy.
6: The Stanley Cup.
2: What city has the giant arch?
6: St. Louis.
2: Name a science fiction movie.
6: Pass.
2: Name someone Tom Cruise has dated.
6: Katie Holmes.
2: What company makes Mars candy bars?
6: Mars.
2: Time's
6: what
2: up.
6: What company makes Mars candy bars?
2: Mm-hmm.
6: Mars.
4: Did you hear it deflate like a balloon?
6: I know I nailed some of them.
2: Shoe repairman is wrong. Cobbler.
4: Yeah. Cobbler.
6: Oh.
2: Seems a cobbler. Pumpkin spice latte.
6: Okay, yeah.
4: Nutmeg.
2: Yep, nutmeg.
6: Is
2: cider,
6: nutmeg
2: pie.
6: Apple pie?
2: Pumpkin pie.
6: Not
2: I don't think you put
6: pie.
2: Nutmeg in apple pie.
4: No.
6: Yeah.
4: Nope.
2: Unless you want it to taste like...
4: Why is it spicy?
2: Yes. Farrier works with horses, donkeys, animals with hooves. That's what a ferret
4: does.
2: Hey,
4: that's so funny. I was going to say a ferret. I don't know.
2: Farrier. Yeah. Name a famous sports trophy. You said Stanley Cup.
6: Okay.
2: That got you one. St. Louis Arch got you one. Science fiction movie. Not even Star Wars.
6: Oh, yeah.
2: None.
6: I just couldn't even think.
2: That's the best way to do it.
4: Yeah.
2: And then someone Tom Cruise has dated. Now, he married Katie Holmes.
4: Right.
2: But did he date her? I guess he did before they got married.
6: Yeah.
4: I don't know.
3: They had to date before they got married.
4: I suppose.
6: They actually did it for like a couple of years. And then they got married.
2: Are you sure?
4: She's making this up as we go.
2: Please. All right. That's a technicality, but I'll give it to you.
4: Yeah.
2: But I'm still going to give the prize to Monica.
6: Do you want to do a tiebreaker?
2: Oh, you want to do a tiebreaker?
6: Yeah. Just to be fair and clear.
2: All right. Yell out your name the second you know the answer. Now, she has a 1 second delay on her phone, so.
6: Okay, I can do
2: all right, so
6: 1 second.
2: Just say 1001 in your head and then yell out your name if you know the answer. Here's your question. Haribo is famous for making what?
6: Oh, hey, Tina.
5: Monica.
2: What do you say, Monica?
6: I forgot to wait.
5: is it La Boo Boo?
2: No.
6: Girl, what? No. Monica.
5: Haribo.
6: No.
2: Haribo Boo.
4: And you're going to die laughing because the commercials have these grown people with kid voices, and they talk about their favorite candy, the gummy bear.
6: Yeah, I was going to say gummy bear or the bottle, Coke bottle.
2: Gummy candy.
4: Yeah.
2: Haribo gummy candy. You know, one thing is nice about Beat the Boss in today, now that we're at the end of it, I'm glad. And that never changes.
7: Beat the Boss in. Beat the Boss in.
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Club right here on Z90. What are some of the jobs with the highest and lowest divorce rates? We're going to talk about this in just a few minutes right here on Z90. Some of this stuff might surprise you. All right, let's keep it moving right here on Z90. Buenos mornings. Good morning.

There's a new list of jobs with the highest divorce rates, and telemarketers are near the top. Apparently, hearing, "Can I interest you in an extended warranty?" isn't the most romantic pillow talk. We're going to keep talking about these right here on Z90. So stick with me. It's your boy Louis Loco. For just a

Louie Loco here on Z90. We're talking about the top jobs with the highest and lowest divorce rates. And actuaries had the lowest divorce rate of all. The problem is, I don't know what an actuary is. Can somebody tell me what is an actuary? Never heard of this job. It's Louie Loco on Z90.

And good news for IT workers, because they ranked among the jobs with the lowest divorce rates. Nothing says lasting love like two people agreeing to restart the router before arguing in Z90.

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4: 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It is Wednesday, and that means it's time to play one of our favorite games. Everybody play along. All you got to do is take a Dino on in basic trivia. Greg is ready to play. Good morning, Greg.
5: Good morning.
4: All right, so who do you think will win today, you or Adina? What's your guess? Even though you're confident you're calling to play, what is your guess?
5: Sorry, Adina, I got to put my money on me.
0: Yeah, oh, okay.
4: That's good. And what would make you better than her at trivia? I'd like to flesh this out a little bit before we play.
5: Well, I never made the choice to have bangs. How about that?
6: Fair enough.
4: Did you have the option? That's another question. All right.
5: I'm sure she still would look better with them anyway.
4: Yeah. All right. So let's do this. Adina, you head out of this room.
0: Good luck.
4: Greg and I are going to go. We're going to have 30 seconds, Greg. There she goes. All right.
5: All right.
4: Say pass if you get stumped on a word. If we have time left over, we'll come back to it. I've got 10 questions, 30 seconds, and good luck to you. On your marks, get set, go. Name a country where pineapple is grown.
5: Hawaii.
4: Name a high fashion scarf brand.
5: Louis Vuitton.
4: What name is the popular video game streaming platform?
5: Twitch.
4: What channel has the show SportsCenter?
5: ESPN.
4: What city has an opera house on the bay?
5: Sydney.
4: Name an SUV from England.
5: Aston Martin.
4: All right, time's up. Wow, you did pretty good. Out of six, you got five right. You would have got six right. I said, name a country where pineapple is grown. Hawaii is a state, but not a country. USA would have been the answer for that, but that's good. The rest of it, you got right.
5: We'll give Adina a chance.
4: All right, let's give her a chance. We'll bring her right back in. So out of six, you got five right. All right, Adina, out of six, you got five right.
0: Oh, my God, that's good.
4: Yeah. Okay. What do you got to say to Greg about that?
0: You led me to believe that, you know, you would do average, but you did above average. And so now, yeah, I'm a little nervous, but it doesn't mean we can't at least tie. I'm not even trying to win. I'm just trying to tie now.
4: Okay.
5: Fair enough. Good luck.
0: All right. Thank you.
4: You got to get five. Greg, listen in. Good luck. 30 seconds on the clock.
0: Okay.
4: Remember to say pass if you get stumped. On your marks. Get set. Go. Name a country where pineapple is grown.
0: Hawaii? America.
4: Name a high fashion scarf brand.
0: Hermes.
4: What is the name of a popular video game streaming platform?
0: Xbox?
4: What channel has the show SportsCenter?
0: ESPN.
4: What city has an opera house on the bay?
0: Oh, in Australia. Pass. Sydney.
4: Sydney is right.
0: Yes.
4: You got that right.
0: Oh.
4: Well, you didn't think of it quickly enough. A video game streaming platform. I will give you Xbox. Twitch is the platform.
7: But, right, but they have Xbox Live.
4: And they do stream, so we'll have to give that to you.
7: Yeah.
0: Okay.
4: So, name a country pineapple is grown. You said America.
0: Yeah.
4: That's not a country. Those are continents, North and South America. The United States of America is a country. Little insulting to South Americans go, no, we're America.
0: No, hey,
7: come on.
0: Well, because I said Hawaii, and then I was like, oh, my God, that's a state. And then I was, yeah.
4: He said Hawaii, too, so don't feel bad. But the rest, he got right. High fashion scarf brand?
0: Hermes.
4: Hermes, yes. Popular video game, Xbox. Okay. ESPN does have Sports Center.
0: Okay.
4: Good job. Sydney is an opera house on the bay.
7: Yeah.
0: And,
4: and we asked him, name an SUV from England.
0: Ooh.
7: For real?
0: Porsche?
4: That's from Germany.
0: Oh, I
4: yes, Dr. Ferdinand Porsche.
0: What's England?
7: Land Rover.
4: Range Rover.
0: Yeah. Oh,
4: Bentley.
0: Duh.
4: Yes. So you did not win. You got.
0: Did we tie?
4: You got Hermes. You got ESPN and Xbox. 3-5
0: Man, I want a redo with Greg.
5: Why? Anytime, bring it on.
0: I don't know. I feel like I can really take him on, and this just—I don't know. Wasn't it?
4: Greg, she wants you to call back next week and play. Now, I love to give everyone else a chance, but I'm more than willing to have them. You guys want to do a tiebreaker?
0: I want to do it, yes.
4: All right. He won already, right? We've established
7: that. Yeah,
4: all right, this is just for everyone's entertainment. Yours especially, Greg. Here we go.
5: Fair enough.
4: All right.
5: Oh, boy.
4: Here's how this works. I'm going to identify a clue. When I ask you, I'm sorry, I'm going to ask you a question. When I ask you a question, you know the answer, yell out your name. First person to yell out their name, well, I'll call on you. Once I call on you, you have 5 seconds to answer. Get it right, you win. Get it wrong, your opponent wins.
0: It's on.
4: All right.
5: Yeah.
4: Here's your question. What ingredient makes Coca-Cola have bubbles?
5: Greg.
4: Greg.
5: Soda water. Well, soda.
4: No.
0: Don't even come to me. All I got is bubbles? No, what do you mean? What ingredient? I didn't know an ingredient makes the bubbles.
4: Well, what do you think makes the bubbles?
0: I don't know. The packaging, like, because it's in the tube, like, or in the can or whatever.
7: What do you think? They sprinkle airborne in every Coca-Cola and that's how you get bubbles?
0: Well, because when you open it and the air hits, it releases. So, yeah, I'm thinking it's the way it's, like, compressingly packaged. I don't know what I'm saying, but, yeah.
7: Carbonation.
5: It's not actual soda bubble?
4: It's carbon dioxide.
7: Yes.
4: Carbon dioxide.

0: everywhere.
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6: 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All right, let's play it. Okay. Playing today, Shireen. Welcome to the show, Shireen.
7: Good morning.
6: We've had Shireen on before. I recognize your name. You've been on before with us, right?
7: Yes.
6: All right. Well, we love having you. Good energy.
7: Thank you.
6: Do you think you'll beat Adina today? What do you think the score will be at the end? What's your prediction?
7: I hope so. It's hard sometimes. I hope so.

0: What's your prediction for the score?
1: I think I'll get 4.
0: Mm-hmm.
2: Mm. And what do you think I'll get?
0: Another chance.
1: I hope Adina gets 3. Only because so I went.
3: Right. That's fair. That's
0: the object of the game. Otherwise, why try, right?
3: Yeah, you play to win, not to lose.
0: Yeah. Right?
2: I hope it's a tie. I don't know why.
0: No, that's so weird.
3: Aww. That is so lame.
0: All right. Well, you know, I've got 10 questions. I've got 30 seconds. Adina, we'll say goodbye.
2: All right. Good luck, Sheree.
0: She'll be back in a second.
1: Thank you.
0: There she goes. And the door is closed. She's out. She can't hear us. 30 seconds on the clock. Remember, say pass if you get stumped. On your marks, get set, go. What is the name of the Buffalo football team?
1: Bills.
0: Name a brand of fruit juice.
1: Ocean Spray.
0: What show does Terry Crews host?
1: Pass.
0: What country is Rihanna from?
1: Not Bahamas. Pass.
0: Name an ocean creature that has 5 arms.
1: Octopus. Squid.
0: Oh. Well, you didn't get 4. I'll just leave it at that. I didn't say at least 5 arms. I said 5 arms particularly. That's a starfish. Starfish.
1: Oh my God, duh. You're right.
0: Well, you know, you don't think of it like that because it doesn't seem like arms. It seems like legs, right? So 5 arms. Right? It can be up to like 20, but most starfish have at least 5 arms. What is the name of the Buffalo football team? Bills, you got that right. Ocean Spray for fruit juice. Terry Crews hosts America's Got Talent, AGT.
1: Oh, okay.
0: All right. Rihanna is from, you're right, not Bahamas, Barbados.
1: Okay.
0: Yes.
1: Dang it.
0: An ocean creature with 5 arms is a starfish. So let's welcome Adina back in. She's excited. Okay. I can tell she's excited by the way she like looked at me like, ooh, oh, it's my turn.
2: All right. Why are you smiling?
0: It's my job.
2: Why are you having so much fun?
0: I know, right? You are suspicious of my happiness. Sad. Out of 5, she answered. She got 2 right.
2: Ooh.
0: 2 out of 5. So let's see how you do. Listen in, Sheree. Let's see how Adina does. 30 seconds on the clock. Say pass if you get stumped.
2: Okay.
0: On your marks, get set, go. What is the name of the Buffalo football team?
2: What? The Bills. Oh!
0: Name a brand of fruit juice.
2: Oh, Welch's.
0: What show does Terry Crews host?
2: American Idol? No, yeah.
0: What country is Rihanna from?
2: Barbados.
0: Name an ocean creature that has 5 arms.
2: A squid.
0: What type of solution is used all times up?
2: What type of solution? What? Ask me. I feel on fire.
0: What type of solution is used for contacts?
2: Oh.
0: Time's up.
2: That I don't know.
0: Saline.
2: Saline. Yes, I did
0: saline
2: know that.
0: Saline solution.
2: Yeah.
0: Well, if you knew it, you'd say it. What do you mean? I did know that.
2: I did.
0: I'm trying to give the answer. You hear that, D-Rock? Yes, I knew that.
3: Yeah, it's ridiculous.
0: Really? Because I gave you a chance to tell me, and you said, I don't know.
3: He's like, you're right. I didn't. I got nothing.
0: That's so funny, the way your brain works like that. You're like, tell me what it is. I don't know. Saline. I knew it.
3: Right.
0: You did. Well, it's a tip of your tongue answer.
2: Yeah.
0: Right? Yeah, I got that. Well, Sheree, you know what? You didn't get a win today.
2: Woo!
0: She beat you by 1. She got the Barbados. America's Got Talent, Terry Crews host.
3: Yes.
0: Not American Idol.
2: That's right.
0: Yeah. And a small ocean creature that has 5 arms, not a squid.
2: No.
0: It
2: why?
0: Is a starfish.
2: Well, it could be a squid.
1: I said squid, too.
2: Why not?
0: Why can it be a squid?
2: They've got 5 of the things floating.
3: They've got more than 5.
0: They've got more than 5.
2: Well, yeah. At least one could have had an accident and only had 5.
0: Well, you know what?
2: At least 5.
0: Go ask a 1-legged pirate. Sure, anything can happen. We're asking you what creature.
3: Sounds like the name of a bar. The 5-legged squid.
0: Yes, I'm the 5-legged squid.
3: Drink specials.
0: I caught one of his legs off in a fight in the ocean.
2: Yeah.
0: Like, all right, Uncle John. No, you don't understand. If you see him, you'll know him. His beady eye looking at you.
3: It's a legend.
0: Yes. He took down 5 sailors before I got his leg. All right, listen. This
2: got
0: really
2: weird.
0: Really off track. Weird. Sheree, just for having to sit through that, I'm going to give you your prize today, okay?
1: Thank you.
0: Oh, she's still there. That's good.
3: Dead men tell no tales.
0: All right. Arr. I wonder what it is about people that want to make pirate talk. It is weird, right?
2: Yeah.
0: Like, even you are, I can tell you're
2: really
0: resisting it right now. You're like, arr.
2: All right.
4: Lard ass.
0: Oh, that's me.
5: Tijuana, Baja California, Mexico.
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Yo, what up, Louie Loco? Right here on Z90. I just got a notification on my phone. It says heavy traffic inbound on the Coronado Bridge due to the NASCAR event on the base. Please plan ahead and be patient. Yeah, it's gonna be crazy. It's Louie Loco on Z90.

regulators. We regulate any stealing of his property. We're damn good, too. But you can't be any geek off the street. Gotta be handy with the steel if you know what I mean. 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

Yo, what up, Louie Loco, right here on Z90. Just a heads up, we got a bunch of tickets that we're giving out, like Demi Lovato. 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We love you. We giving them out. Do it now. It's Z90.

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Louis Loco here on Z90. It's time for Z90 Shoutout Power Hour. 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
2: 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All right, let's play it. Okay. Playing today, Shireen. Welcome to the show, Shireen.
3: Good morning.
2: We've had Shireen on before. I recognize your name. You've been on before with us, right?
3: Yes.
2: All right. Well, we love having you. Good energy.
3: Thank you.
2: Do you think you'll beat Adina today? What do you think the score will be at the end? What's your prediction?
3: I hope so. It's hard sometimes. I hope so.
2: What's your prediction for the score?
3: I think I'll get 4.
2: Mm-hmm.
4: Mm. And what do you think I'll get?
3: I hope Adina gets 3. Only because so I win.
5: Right. That's fair.
2: That's the object of the game. Otherwise, why try, right?
5: Yeah, you play to win, not to lose.
2: Yeah. Right?
4: I hope it's a tie. I don't know why.
2: No, that's so weird.
5: Aww. That is so lame.
2: All right. Well, you know, I've got 10 questions. I've got 30 seconds. Adina, we'll say goodbye.
4: All right. Good luck, Shireen.
2: She'll be back in a second.
3: Thank you.
2: There she goes. And the door is closed. She's out. She can't hear us. 30 seconds on the clock. Remember, say pass if you get stumped. On your marks, get set, go. What is the name of the Buffalo football team?
3: Bills.
2: Name a brand of fruit juice.
3: Ocean Spray.
2: What show does Terry Crews host?
3: Pass.
2: What country is Rihanna from?
3: Not Bahamas. Okay, pass.
2: Name an ocean creature that has 5 arms.
3: Octopus. Squid.
2: Oh. Well, you didn't get 4. I'll just leave it at that. I didn't say at least 5 arms. I said 5 arms particularly. That's a starfish. Starfish.
3: Oh my God, duh. You're right.
2: Well, you know, you don't think of it like that because it doesn't seem like arms. Seems like legs, right? So 5
3: yes.
2: arms.
3: It
2: can be up to like 20, but most starfish have at least 5 arms. What is the name of the Buffalo football team? Bills, you got that right. Ocean Spray for fruit juice. Terry Crews hosts America's Got Talent. AGT.
3: Oh, okay.
2: All right. Rihanna is from, you're right, not Bahamas, Barbados.
3: Okay.
2: Yes.
3: Dang it.
2: An ocean creature with 5 arms is a starfish. So let's welcome Adina back in. She's excited. Okay. I can tell she's excited by the way she like looked at me like, ooh, oh, it's my turn.
4: All right. Why are you smiling?
2: It's my job.
4: Why are you having so much fun?
2: I know, right? You are suspicious of my happiness. Sad. Out of 5, she answered. She got 2 right.
4: Ooh.
2: 2 out of 5. So let's see how you do. Listen in, Shireen. Let's see how Adina does. 30 seconds on the clock. Say pass if you get stumped.
4: Okay.
2: On your marks, get set, go. What is the name of the Buffalo football team?
4: What? The Bills. Oh!
2: Name a brand of fruit juice.
4: Oh, Welch's.
2: What show does Terry Crews host?
4: American Idol? No, yeah.
2: What country is Rihanna from?
4: Barbados.
2: Name an ocean creature that has 5 arms.
4: A squid.
2: What type of solution is used on time's up?
4: What type of solution? What? Ask me. I feel on fire.
2: What type of solution is used for contacts?
4: Oh.
2: Time's up.
4: That I don't know.
2: Saline.
4: Saline. Yes, I did
2: saline
4: know that.
2: Saline solution.
4: Yeah.
2: Well, if you knew it, you'd say it. What do you mean? I did know that.
4: I did.
2: I'm trying to give the answer. You hear that, D-Rock? Yes, I knew that.
5: Yeah, it's ridiculous.
2: Really? Because I gave you a chance to tell me, and you said, I don't know.
5: He's like, you're right. I didn't. I got nothing.
2: That's so funny, the way your brain works like that. You're like, tell me what it is. I don't know. Saline. I knew it.
5: Right.
2: You did. Well, it's a tip of your tongue answer.
4: Yeah.
2: Right? Yeah, I got that. Well, Shireen, you know what? You didn't get a win today. She beat you by one. She got the Barbados. America's Got Talent, Terry Crews hosts. Yes. Not American Idol.
4: That's right.
2: Yeah. And a small ocean creature that has five arms, not a squid.
4: No.
2: It is a starfish.
4: Well, it could be a squid.
3: I said squid, too.
4: Why not?
2: Why can it be a squid?
4: They've got five of the things floating.
5: They've got more than five.
2: They've got more than five.
4: Well, yeah. at least one could have had an accident and only had five.
2: Well, you know what?
4: At least five.
2: Go ask a one-legged pirate. Sure, anything can happen. We're asking you what creature.
5: Sounds like the name of a bar. The five-legged squid.
2: Yes, I'm the five-legged squid.
5: Drink specials.
2: Caught one of his legs off in a fight in the ocean.
4: Yeah. Like,
2: all right, Uncle John. No, you don't understand. If you see him, you'll know him. His beady eye looking at you.
5: It's a legend.
2: Yes. He took down five sailors before I got his leg. All right, listen. This is really off track. Shireen, just for having to sit through that, I'm going to give you your prize today, okay?
3: Thank you.
2: Oh, she's still there. That's good.
5: Dead men tell no tale.
2: All right. Arr. I wonder what it is about people that want to make

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7: Oh, people love to play Beat the Bosnian. It's our most popular game. I don't know why, but it's all about you today, Adina. It's a lot of fun. We're going to give you 30 seconds to see how many questions you can answer. And Erica is up. Good morning, Erica. How are you today?
9: Good morning, Morgan. Good morning, Dana. I'm great. I'm ready.
7: All right.
10: Oh, she ready. Sounds ready.
7: Yeah, look out. Okay, so here's what's going to happen, Erica. Adina's going to leave the room. I'm going to give you three.

0: 30 seconds. I'll count you down and we'll start. I'm going to ask you questions. Okay? You give me as many answers as you can for each question, meaning just throw out whatever you can, or you can say pass if you get stumped. Don't eat up a bunch of time trying to think of the answer, okay? I'm not going to tell you whether you're right or wrong. I'm just going to move on to the next question until your time's up. We'll go over your score. Bring Adina back in, ask her the same questions, and see how closely she matches your score. If she bests it, how she does.
1: All right.
2: All right. I think I'm ready.
0: Wait, you just said you were. What just changed? Did I confuse you?
1: She got nervous.
0: Yeah, I was like, oh, God. Oh, boy. I'm nervous. All right. You know what's great? No one listens to our show, so you don't have to worry about it. It's just us here on the phone. All right, Adina.
1: All right. Good luck, Erica.
0: There she goes.
2: Thank you.
0: Yep. 30 seconds on the clock. Remember, say pass if you get stumped. On your marks, get set, go. What does CPR stand for?
2: CPR, oh man, it's, oh, pass for now.
0: Name a band with more than four members.
2: A band with four members, Destiny Child.
0: What vegetable is used to make pickles?
2: Vegetable. Oh, gosh. A pass.
0: Oh, well, today you got zero. Not your day.
2: Oh, man, that was it?
0: Name a band with more than four members. Destiny's Child has four members in it. Did you think I said name a band with four members?
2: Yes, I thought that's what I heard.
0: Okay, well, you know, I'll ask Adina name a band with four members and see what she comes up with, all right? So I'll give you one. You got one today. Destiny's Child, that's a good one. CPR stands for cardiopulmonary resuscitation. And the vegetable that is used to make pickles is cucumber. You take a cucumber and you put it in that salty water and it just shrivels up, kind of like you do when you're in the pool. So, all right, cucumber is the answer to that. Let's bring Adina back in. This is going to give her a false sense of confidence. So we'll see how she does. Hold on.
2: All right.
0: Adina?
1: Yes?
0: She answered three questions.
1: Okay. Oh, three?
0: Yes, and she got one right.
1: Oh, my God, Erica, what happened? Yeah.
0: Well, you're about to find out. Wow. Maybe it's not as easy as you think.
1: Oh,
0: all right, here we go, Erica, listen in. Adina, 30 seconds on the clock. On your marks, get set. Go. What does CPR stand for?
1: Pass.
0: Name a band with four members.
1: Pass.
0: What vegetable is used to make pickles?
1: Cucumber.
0: Name the fictional city in the animated movie Cars.
1: Pass.
0: Corn dog covers the meat with what ingredient?
1: Cornbread.
0: What breed of dog is known for its black and white spots?
1: Dalmatian.
0: Oh, boy. Today you answered six, and you got two right.
1: Okay, yes!
0: CPR stands for cardiopulmonary resuscitation.
1: Oh, that's a lot to say, yeah.
0: Yep, that's why they call it CPR. Name a band with four members.
1: I'm racking my brain because I wanted to say One Direction. I'm like, no, they got like five or six. Then I wanted to say Jonas Brothers, but that's only three. Then I was going to say BTS, but they have like 10. So I can't think of four.
0: Beatles.
1: Oh, yeah, that's not in my lane. I wouldn't have remembered that.
0: I mean, D-Rock, give me some bands with four members. Destiny's Child was her answer. I mean, almost.
1: Wasn't it three only of them?
0: No, there was a fourth at the beginning, right?
3: Yeah, there was a fourth, yeah.
0: I can't remember the name of the fourth person. In any event, you won today.
1: Oh my God.
0: The fictional city in the animated movie Cars was Radiator Springs.
1: Oh, duh.
0: Corn dog covers the meat with what ingredient?
1: I said corn.
0: Yeah, big hunk of cornbread on your corn dog.
3: Just jab it in the cornbread.
0: Imagine a big brick of cornbread there on a stick. You're like, wow, that's a challenge.
3: What is this, Minecraft?
1: I don't know. What is that batter called?
0: Cornmeal.
1: Cornmeal.
3: Yeah, it's cornmeal.
1: Oh, well, that's what I meant. Well,
0: technicality.
3: Just say corn. Yeah,
0: tell you what, you go to the fair and ask one of those cornbread hot dogs and see what they do.
3: It might have scorched you out.
0: What's the matter with you, psychopath? There's a ratio. It has to be just right. Ever have one of those corn dogs that has way too much batter and you're like, nope, too much batter. Can't do it. It's wearing me down. Dalmatian was right. Dog with black and white spots. So, Adina, you barely got a win today. Man.
2: Yeah.
0: Cucumber. You got cucumber and Dalmatian.
3: Dalmatian, yeah.
0: Out of six, You got two right.
1: Hey, it's still a W, baby.
3: Don't be proud.
2: No.
3: Don't be proud.
0: Yeah, I tell you what, we'll let you win, all right?
2: Yes.
0: Because you just gloated, Adina. You just lost them by gloating.
3: Yep.
1: Oh,
0: that's
1: man.
0: It.
3: Karma.
0: In your face, baby. Yeah.
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90. We got another special birthday shout out for Karina out in East Lake. 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I hope you get everything you wish for today. This is your birthday song. It isn't very long. Hey, hit me up for your shout outs here on Z90.

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5: 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It is time to play maybe my most fun trivia game out of all of them that we do. My daughter plays along.
6: Oh, fun.
5: She said it may be time to mix up the games. She goes, why do you play the same games on the same day?
6: Oh.
5: Like, so people can count on what we're doing.
6: Yeah.
5: She explained it all, how a tie works, everything. She knows it all. So, Josie, play along. Everybody play along. It is time to play Beat the Bosnian, where all you do is you take on Adina in basic trivia. Sonia is playing today. Good morning, Sonia. How are you?
7: Hey, Martin. I'm good.
5: Oh, well, I'm glad to hear that. You're going to answer questions today, and I'm going to tell you something. A few of these are ridiculously easy. A handful of them are pretty hard, too. So I don't know if that plays into your strengths or not, Adina. I think if it's harder for the person playing, it's easier for you because you'll both get a low score.
6: True.
5: Right? Because and there may be stuff that you know that she doesn't know. So we're going to try and exploit what Adina knows or doesn't know. Sonia, well, same with you. Adina's going to leave the room.
6: Good luck, Sonia.
7: Thank you.
5: There she goes. All right. I'm going to give you 30 seconds. Answer as many of these questions as you can. Say pass if you get stumped on a question and move on to something easier. On your marks, get set, go. Name an office supply store.
7: Office Depot.
5: What sitcom features a family of aliens?
7: Elf.
5: Name a store that sells recreational equipment.
7: Home Depot.
5: What planet is also a brand of car?
7: Venus.
5: Who sings a song about love?
7: Elvis.
5: Name an ingredient of a souffle.
7: Egg.
5: All right, there you go. You got four today. I'm actually office supply store, Office Depot. Very good. What sitcom featured a family of aliens? It's Third Rock from the Sun. Alf had an alien, but it was a people of from Earth. But, you know, good old-timey references. Nice. I like it. So we don't give you that one. A store that sells recreational equipment. You know, they do sell cushions and outdoor seating, but it's not really recreational equipment. I mean, I'll give you that one. But, boy, I was thinking more like REI or Cabela's or places that sell tents and things like that. But I'll give you that one because they do sell patio furniture. It's pretty recreational. All right. A planet is a brand of car. The Venus. I have not driven a Venus, but Saturn is what I was looking for. Oh, yes. Volkswagen Venus. Not often seen on the road. Elvis does sing a song. Who sings a song about love? Everybody does, it seems like, right? So that's a pretty easy give me one. And yes, an egg is an ingredient of a souffle. So we'll give you 1, 2, 3, 4 today. I'll give you 4. Let's wave Adina back in. The longer it takes to get her back in, the more nervous she gets. So we'll bring her back in. All right, Adina. Out of 6, she got 4.
6: Okay, that's right. More...
5: Hard to know, right?
6: Okay, yeah.
5: All right, this will be fun. 30 seconds on the clock. Sonia, listen in. You've got to get 5 to win. Say pass if you get stumped. On your marks, get set, go. Name an office supply store.
6: Staples.
5: What sitcom featured a family of aliens?
6: Pass.
5: Name a store that sells recreational equipment.
6: Big Five?
5: What planet is also a brand of car?
6: Venus? Saturn? Saturn.
5: Who sings a song about love?
6: Whitney Houston.
5: Name an ingredient. Oh, time's up.
0: Ooh.
5: Oh
0: <my God.
5: laughs> Well, today you got...
6: Well, how many?
5: Four.
6: Wow.
0: Tied up.
5: Yes.
6: Okay.
5: Wow.
6: Woo.
5: You barely pulled that one out. I really tried to give this one away to you guys. By the way, Off Supply Store, Staples, Office
0: yes.
5: Depot, both good.
0: Yeah.
5: Sitcom features a family of aliens, Third Rock from the Sun.
0: Yeah.
6: Oh.
5: Name a store that sells recreational equipment. There is a store that goes by the name Recreational Equipment Incorporated. Have you ever heard of them? REI?
6: I'm like,
5: tried to give it to you guys. But
0: that was a softball right
5: yeah,
0: there.
5: Right
0: man.
5: There.
6: Ew.
5: Yes. REI would have been one.

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0: the Bosnian. Let's welcome Christina. How are you today, Christina?
1: Hey, good morning. I'm doing great. Thanks.
0: Well, great to have you on the show. We're having a lot of fun today, so this will continue if you do a good job. Or Adina does a really bad one. So we'll see how this goes.
2: It all depends.
0: We've got 30 seconds on the clock. Any advice for her, Adina, as she gets ready to play this game? You play it every week.
3: You say pass if you don't know something and just get to the ones. Wait, that's guess words. No, that works for this game too, right?
0: Maybe. You should know that. You play it every week for five, 6 years. How many years have you played Beat the Bosnian?
3: A decade.
0: Yes, and you don't know?
2: You can
3: say pass, yeah.
2: You sure?
3: Mm-hmm. That's so, what I'll do.
0: If you get a question that stumps you, say pass. If we've got time left over, we'll go back and ask you those questions again. All right? All right. Goodbye, Adina. There she goes. 30 seconds on the clock. Remember to say pass if you get stumped. On your marks, get set, go. What was the name of the guy that sold the Slap Chop?
1: Pass.
0: What Disney villain is missing a body part?
1: Captain Hook.
0: What would you mix with Ovaltine?
1: Water.
0: Name a Denny's specialty menu item.
1: The Grand Slam.
0: Name a bottle of water from France.
1: Perrier.
0: Right. Who is it? Oh, time's up. Perrier. That's one. Perrier.
1: Perrier.
0: Perrier is good enough for me. Listen, you got 3 out of 5. So not bad. The guy that sold the Slap Chop also sold the ShamWow. His name was Vince. Very hyper guy with a mic taped to his face going, "Hi, I'm Vince with the ShamWow." And I don't know if Adina will get that one either. What Disney villain missing a body part? Captain Hook, 100%. With Ovaltine, you don't want to mix water. You want to mix milk. I tried it with water. Oh. It's not great. I will tell you, you could, but you won't like it. And Grand Slam, 100%, and Perrier, not bad. So let's bring Adina back in. 3 out of 5. That's 60%. Not bad. All right. She got 3 out of 5.
3: Okay. Pretty average.
0: Adina. Yeah, it's average score. We'll see how it does. Pretty average beats you on a regular basis.
3: I know.
0: All right, listen in, Christina. Let's see how Adina does. 30 seconds on the clock. Say pass if you get stumped. On your marks, get set, go. What was the name of the guy that sold the Slap Chop?
3: A pass.
0: What Disney villain is missing a body part?
3: Oh, my God. Disney villain. Oh, Ursula.
0: What would you mix with Ovaltine?
3: Milk.
0: Name a Denny's specialty menu item.
3: A Grand Slam.
0: Name a bottled water from France.
3: Francais waffle.
2: What?
3: I don't know. What kind of question is that?
2: What?
0: What is it again?
3: The Francais waffle.
2: Francais waffle. Like, are you throwing up?
0: Would you like a Francais waffle? No, I don't. I would like tap.
2: Would you like a bucket?
0: Yes. Vince is the one who sold the Slap Chop.
3: Vince, okay.
0: Yeah. The Disney villain missing a body part's not Ursula.
3: Oh.
2: It's Captain Hook.
0: Captain Hook is missing a body part.
3: But technically, Ursula is missing. Oh, wait, she's got a head.
2: No, she's an octopus.
1: Yeah. She's
0: not missing anything.
3: Okay.
0: Oh, what would you mix with Ovaltine? Milk is correct.
3: Oh, all right.
0: Name
3: we got one.
0: Denny's specialty menu item. Grand Slam, 100%.
3: Slam.
0: Name a bottled water from France. You said Wansett. Perrier.
3: Oh, yes.
0: Evian.
3: Oh.
0: Evian? Is Evian. Is that Switzerland or France? No, I think it's France.
2: I think it's France, yeah.
0: Yes. It spells naive backwards. Vittel or Volvic? Oh, man. There you go. Not Volvo. So she has beat you by one.
3: Oh, man.
0: Yeah.
3: Oh, good job.
0: And she didn't even get Ovaltine right. So, so she did pretty good. See, Christina, I could tell a little bit you were feeling down, and then it's like, no. You still got this.
2: You're good.
0: Yeah.
1: I was stressed, but we made it.
0: Yeah.
1: We got it.
0: Yeah, you've carried the odds forward.
3: Yeah.
0: So that's good. Perrier. She said Perrier. So we still gave
3: okay,
0: that to her.
3: That's
0: yeah.
3: fair.
0: That's faux frère. Thank you.
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are you going to the NASCAR event this weekend in Coronado? The traffic is insane, I heard, over the bridge. One way in, one way out. Actually, if you go through IB, you got another spot. But I heard it's going to be crazy. It's Louie Logan on Z90.

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Louis Loco here on Z90, the home of Hey Morton and today's hit music all day. I wanted to remind you that we are giving away some tickets right now, so you can go check out SeaWorld for their summer spectacular. They got that new drone show, the Shark Encounter, all the nighttime animal shows. 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You can do it right now if you like, so don't miss out. It's Z90. It's so

insane out there, man. I can't wait for the next Mexico game. I'm definitely going to cruise out and experience la intensidad del fútbol. Or as we like to call it here, soccer. All right, we're going to keep it moving right here on Z90. It looks so fun. Straight up now.

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Today's Hit Music is on Z90. Mount of a DJ play, what are you doing for 4th of July? If you don't have any plans yet, I'm going to give you all the details on what you can be doing coming up.

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You'll enjoy Hey Morton whenever you want on demand with your eyes and ears. It's all there on YouTube. Hey Morton. We'll see you Monday, Morton, right here for Hey Morton on Z.

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5: Let's play a game where all you have to do is beat Adina at basic trivia. Time for Beat the Bosnian. Let's welcome Christina. How are you today, Christina?
6: Hey, good morning. I'm doing great. Thanks.
5: Well, great to have you on the show. We're having a lot of fun today, so this will continue if you do a good job. Or Adina does a really bad one. So we'll see how this goes.
7: It all depends.
5: We've got 30 seconds on the clock. Any advice for her, Adina, as she gets ready to play this game? You play it every week.
8: You say pass if you don't know something and just get to the ones. Wait, that's guess words. No, that works for this game too, right?
5: Maybe. You should know that. You play it every week for five, six years. How many years have you played Beat the Bosnian?
8: A decade.
5: Yes, and you don't know?
7: You
8: Say pass, yeah.
7: You sure?
8: Mm-hmm. That's so, what I'll do.
5: If you get a question that stumps you, say pass. If we've got time left over, we'll go back and ask you those questions again. All right? All right. Goodbye, Adina. There she goes. 30 seconds on the clock. Remember to say pass if you get stumped. On your marks, get set, go. What was the name of the guy that sold the Slap Chop?
6: Pass.
5: What Disney villain is missing a body part?
6: Captain Hook.
5: What would you mix with Ovaltine?
6: Water.
5: Name a Denny's specialty menu item.
6: The Grand Slam.
5: Name a bottle of water from France.
6: Perrier.
5: Right. Who is it? Oh, time's up. Perrier. That's the one. Perrier.
6: Perrier.
5: Perrier is good enough for me. Listen, you got 3 out of 5. So not bad. The guy that sold the Slap Chop also sold the ShamWow. His name was Vince. Very hyper guy with a mic taped to his face going, "Hi, I'm Vince with the ShamWow." And I don't know if Adina will get that one either. What Disney villain missing a body part? Captain Hook, 100%. With Ovaltine, you don't want to mix water. You want to mix milk. I tried it with water. Oh. It's not great. I will tell you, you could, but you won't like it. And Grand Slam, 100%, and Perrier, not bad. So let's bring Adina back in. 3 out of 5. That's 60%. Not bad. All right, she got 3 out of 5.
8: Okay, pretty average.
5: Adina. Yeah, it's average score. We'll see how it does. Pretty average beats you on a regular basis.
8: I know.
5: All right, listen in, Christina. Let's see how Adina does. 30 seconds on the clock. Say pass if you get stumped. On your marks, get set. Go. What was the name of the guy that sold the Slap Chop?
8: A pass.
5: What Disney villain is missing a body part?
8: Oh my God. Ursula.
5: What would you mix with Ovaltine?
8: Milk.
5: Name a Denny's specialty menu item.
8: A Grand Slam.
5: Name a bottled water from France.
8: Francais waffle.
7: What?
8: I don't know. What?
5: What is it again?
8: The Francais Waddle.
7: The Francais Waddle? Like, are you throwing up?
5: Is that Louis? Would you like a Francais Waddle? No, I don't. I would like tap.
7: Would you like a bucket?
5: Yes. Vince is the one who sold the Slap Chop.
8: Vince. Okay.
5: Yeah. The Disney villain missing a body part's not Ursula.
8: Oh.
7: It's Captain Hook.
5: Captain Hook is missing a body part.
8: But technically, Ursula is missing. Oh, wait. She's got
7: no,
8: a head.
7: No, she's an octopus.
6: Yeah. She's
5: not missing anything.
8: Okay.
5: Oh, what would you mix with Ovaltine? Milk is correct.
8: Oh, all right.
5: Name
8: we got
5: a
8: one.
5: Denny's specialty menu item. Grand Slam, 100%. Name a bottled water from France. You said Wazin-Croissant. Perrier.
8: Oh, yes.
5: Evian.
8: Oh.
5: Evian? Is Evian?
8: Evian.
5: Is that Switzerland or France? No, I think it's France.
7: I think it's France, yeah.
5: Yes. It spells naive backwards. Vittel or Volvic? All,
8: oh, man.
5: There you go. Not Volvic. So she has beat you by one.
8: Oh, man.
5: Yeah.
8: Oh, good job.
5: And she didn't even get Ovaltine right. So,
8: oh.
5: Yeah, so she did pretty good. See, Christina, you were I could tell a little bit you were feeling down, and then it's like, no, no, no. You still got this.
7: You're good.
5: Yeah.
6: I was stressed, but we made it.
5: Yeah.
6: We got it.
5: Yeah, you have actually evened, or actually you've carried the odds forward.
8: Yeah.
5: So that's good. She said Perrier. So we still gave
8: okay,
5: that to her.
8: That's
5: full
8: fair.
9: Prohibited.
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12: 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How's the castle built of people you pretend to care about? Just what you wanted. Look at you, cool guy, you got it. I see the parties and diamonds. Sometimes when I close my eyes, 6 months of torture, you sold to some forbidden paradise. I loved you truly.

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8: Every Wednesday, we play a game where you got to take Adina on in basic trivia. Yes! Keep it going for Adina! You're going to take Adina on in basic trivia. We've got some really fun questions today, so I think you're going to really have some fun doing this, Adina.
9: Okay.
8: Let's talk to Kennedy. Good morning, Kennedy.
10: Good morning.
8: That's a really cool name. Yeah, I bet you love having that name. It's just hip.
10: Thank you. I do love it.
8: Yeah. Well, you know, we've got 30 seconds here. We're going to let you go ahead and answer as many questions as you can. You can say pass on any of them to get to the easy ones. And we'll go through all 10. If we have time left over and you've passed on some, we'll go back to the ones you passed on. So don't worry about that, okay? Adina wants to take you on. So, Adina, we're going to kick her out of the room. We'll bring her back and ask her the same questions.
9: All right. Good luck.
8: All right. See you, Adina. There she goes. Now, Kenny, it sounds like we have a little bit of a delay on the phone. So I'm going to start the timer after I ask the first question to kind of account for that delay, okay?
10: Okay.
8: All right. 30 seconds on the clock. Say pass if you get stumped. On your marks, get set, go. Name an NFL mascot that's not a bird.
10: 49ers.
8: Besides being a chef, what does Bobby Flay do?
10: He's a TV show host.
8: Name a movie star known for martial arts.
10: Jackie Chan.
8: What state has Crater Lake?
10: Pass.
8: Name a power tool.

0: A drill.
1: What president was from Illinois?
0: Pass.
1: Name a CEO of a tech company. Buzzer sounded. Time's up.
0: Alrighty.
1: All right. NFL mascot that's not a bird. 49ers, great. Bobby Flay is a TV star. That's right. Movie star known for martial arts. We'd say Steven Seagal, Chuck Norris, Bruce Lee, or Jackie Chan for sure. Crater Lake is in Oregon. And it's a giant crater that has a lake in the middle of it. Very unique. Oregon has Crater Lake. Power tool is a drill, yes. President from Illinois. Lincoln is the one that first comes to mind. Also Obama. Yeah. So I know he was in Chicago there. So there you go. So you got out of six, you got five right. Four right. You got four out of six. So let's bring Adina back in. One, two, three.
0: All right.
1: Yeah, four is pretty good. There she goes. Four out of six. She got right. Not bad.
2: Okay.
1: We'll see how you do. You never know what the question is going to be, right, Adina?
2: Right.
1: All right. I think you got a 50-50 shot on this. Kennedy, listen in. Let's see how Adina does. Out of six questions, she got four. Let's see how you do. On your marks, get set, go. Name an NFL mascot that's not a bird.
2: The Dolphins.
1: Besides being a chef, what does Bobby Flay do?
2: He cooks, he writes books about cooking.
1: Name a movie star known for martial arts.
2: Pass. Jackie Chan.
1: What state has Crater Lake?
2: Pass.
1: Name a power tool.
2: A hammer. A drill.
1: What president was from Illinois?
2: Barack Obama!
1: Too late! You should have said it sooner.
2: I couldn't get the name out!
1: You got four today.
2: Oh, my God.
1: You barely got the
2: really
1: Bobby Flay thing, too.
2: Stressful.
1: He's a TV star.
2: Oh, yeah.
1: Might know him from that.
2: I got those were so, they were, like, easy, but the answers, I don't know. Maybe it was, like, too easy, and I was trying to overthink every single one.
3: Well, I like the strategy. You just threw words out. That
1: yep, it worked. You're like, hammer, that's not a power tool. Crater Lake is in Oregon.
2: Oh, okay.
1: That's a repeat.
2: Oh, really?
1: Yes.
2: I don't even remember that.
3: She's like, sure,
2: that was news to me.
1: Yes. Wait till next week when you can watch Adina do Beat the Boss and her eyes roll back in her head. It's like watching an exorcism live. She floats. She's like, I have nothing. Well, you know what? It's a tie game, so we have to break the tie. Are you guys both ready?
2: Ready.
1: Here's what we're going to do. I'm going to ask a question. You have to yell out your name the second you know the answer. Now, there's a little bit of a delay on the phone, Adina, so okay. You have to count 1001, 1002 before you can yell out your name.
2: Okay,
1: right?
2: Fair.
1: That's how we're going to work it. Here we go. Here's your question. Name a store that sells fishing gear.
0: Kennedy.
1: What?
0: Dicks.
1: Kennedy, you have to yell out your name. Adina, are you just giving it to her?
2: Oh, Adina!
1: Yes, you have to yell out your name, not the answer.
2: I forgot!
1: What was the first thing you said, by
3: she
1: the
3: said,
1: way, Kennedy?
3: She said Kennedy.
1: Oh, she did. Okay.
0: And what was Kennedy.
1: And what was your answer? I'm sorry.
0: My answer was Dicks.
1: Oh, Dicks. I thought you said Bix. Yeah, Dicks.
3: Yeah, sporting goods, yeah.
2: Listen, I think her saying that threw me off. So I forgot my name. I forgot. And I was trying to figure out, like, did she say that? Oh, the store. Yes, I know that store.
1: So, you know, quite honestly, I think it's time to go.
2: Yeah.
1: Someone screamed. You're like, and they were right. Yeah. So you win. So congratulations and thank you for playing.
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On a DJ Play in 2026, Olivia Dean is among the singers whose perceived authenticity has won them millions of fans and multiple prestigious awards. Speaking of Olivia, here she is with So Easy to Fall in Love. I could

My name is DJ playing Doja Cat was getting a little bit risque at her concert in Berlin. She took off her pants and showed off her amazing legs. She did some other things on stage I'm not going to mention, but she's crazy. She's going to be coming to town October 27th performing at the Via House Arena. 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

Oh, yeah, I'm out of the DJ Play, having a great time with you on this Saturday afternoon, and the World Cup is going great, especially yesterday, the United States defeating Australia, and the day before yesterday, Mexico defeating Korea. I think that calls for a shot of tequila, especially with this music playing, because we got to celebrate, and plus, I think Bruno Mars was thinking a lot about his heart when he wrote this song. Bruno Mars, baby, with Risk It All. For just a

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4: 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All right, let's play a game. Every Wednesday, you take Adina on in basic trivia. See who can beat you today. I'll tell you some. A couple of these questions you've had before.
5: Oh.
4: So you should know them, but maybe you will, maybe you won't. Hey, Jennifer.
6: Hey, Warren. Good morning.
4: How are you today?
6: Good. How are you?
4: Good. So we're excited to have you on. We're going to have Adina leave the room in a second. We're going to give you 30 seconds to answer as many questions as you can. We'll bring her back in, ask her the same questions, and then compare scores. You're about 50-50.
6: Okay.
5: I am.
4: You're actually about, you lost 2 weeks in a row, so you're actually down a little bit.
5: Okay.
4: Like 48-52. So you got to get a win back to get to 50-50 status.
5: I'm going to try.
7: All right. Get an average back.
4: Jen, what kind of trivia player are you? Let's gauge your level of intelligence real quick.
6: I've actually never played, so this can be my first time.
5: Oh.
4: So you and Adina, about 50-50.
5: Okay.
7: Yeah.
4: She's played every week for years and years. Some of these questions might throw you off, so.
5: All right, let's do it. I'm ready. Okay. Good luck.
4: Say good luck. There she goes. Head out of the studio.
6: Am I allowed to say pass?
4: Of course, yes. Easy peasy, you can't say pass. We do that on a Thursday. But Wednesdays, you can say pass. Trust me, it's part of Adina's strategy.
6: Okay.
4: Yeah. All right, here we go. 30 seconds on the clock. Remember to say pass if you get stumped. On your marks, get set, go. Name a city in Switzerland.
6: Pass.
4: True or false, it's winter time in Brazil.
6: False.
4: Name a human bone.
6: A femur.
4: Flathead and Phillips are types of what?
6: Screwdrivers.
4: Name a brand of bicycle.
6: E-bike.
4: What bird cannot fly?
6: A penguin.
4: All right, you got three today. City in Switzerland. Now, you would think they would just roll right off your tongue. And when I was looking them up, I'm like, man, there aren't that many famous ones that I think of. Zurich, Geneva, Bern, Lausanne, all cities in Switzerland. I wouldn't think of a lot of those other than Zurich, right? Yeah. It is wintertime in Brazil right now. May to September is their winter months. Isn't that weird? Their Christmas time is when it's warm and hot down on the beaches. But okay.
6: Yeah. My friend's Brazilian.
4: Oh, no. Well, I hope he's not listening. We'll find out. Name a human bone. You said? Do you remember what human bone you said? Yeah.
6: Oh, I said femur.
4: Femur. That is a human bone, so congratulations. Flathead and Phillips are types of screwdrivers. 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What bird cannot fly is a penguin. You're correct. A penguin cannot fly. So we'll bring Adina back in. She probably thinks a penguin can fly if you throw it from high enough. We'll find out what she thinks here. Hold on real quick. All right, Adina. Out of six, she got three.
5: Three.
4: Yeah.
5: Okay.
4: All right, we'll see how you do.
5: All right.
4: All right, listen in, Jennifer. 30 seconds on the clock. Say pass if you get stumped. On your marks, get set, go. Name a city in Switzerland.
5: Zurich.
4: True or false, it's wintertime in Brazil.
5: True.
4: Name a human bone.
5: Your femur.
4: Flathead and Phillips are types of what?
5: Oh... tool belts. 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
4: Name a brand of bicycle.
5: Mountain Range.
4: What bird...

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3: Today we play with Christina. Good morning, Christina.
5: Hey, good morning.
3: Well, you're about to play Beat the Bosnian. Have you ever played this before?
5: I have not.
3: All right. Now, the fact that
5: I
3: it took you
5: in
3: a second. Okay, fair enough. Yeah. So you've played along in your car. But
6: you had to think about it.
3: Never live on the air. I'll tell you, being quick on your feet helps you in this game. So you might want to focus that brain because Adina's about to leave the room. I'm going to give you 30 seconds. I'm going to ask you questions. You give me your answers. If you get stumped, say pass. Don't stick around on a question you don't know the answer because, well, that's going to just eat up time that's unnecessary. All right?
5: Sounds good.
3: All right, Adina, we'll see you. There goes Adina. And here we go. 30 seconds on the clock. Remember to say pass if you get stumped. Good luck. On your marks. Get set. Go. The bird that has a pouch under its beak is called?
5: Pass.
3: Name a sport that uses weapons.
5: Hockey.
3: Your sister's daughter is your?
5: Niece.
3: What color is an elephant?
5: Gray.
3: What company has a mermaid in its logo?
5: Starbucks.
3: Fort Knox is famous for storing what?
5: Weapons.
3: All right, time's up. You got 3 out of 6 today. The bird that has a pouch under its beak is called a pelican. Sport that uses weapons. Hockey, no. The sticks are not weapons. They're actually playing pieces. We're looking at archery or a javelin where you throw a spear or a biathlon, which has you use a gun. There's some other sports like that, but those would be weapons that are also used as sporting event items. Your sister's daughter is your niece. An elephant is gray. Mermaid is the Starbucks logo. And Fort Knox is famous for storing gold. And the old term would be like, not for all the gold in Fort Knox. And so a ton of U.S. gold is stored at Fort Knox. Let's bring Adina back in. She'll be confident that you got 3 out of 6 that she'll beat you. So watch this. Adina, out of 6, she was able to get 3 right.
7: Oh, okay.
3: So you having trouble with the headphones there?
7: I am. Okay.
3: Why not use both hands to put headphones on?
7: My left hand doesn't work today. It hurts.
3: Oh, it does?
7: Yeah.
3: Your left hand hurts?
7: So I was panicking all morning thinking, okay, for Beat the Bosnian, how am I going to get my headphones back on?
6: I told you, if you're going to have breakdance rehearsal, you have to move the coffee table.
3: I'm sorry, you can't see this, but Christina, I'm watching Adina. She's trying to put headphones on with one hand.
6: Yes.
3: And so she's got her head sideways, and she's trying to like wrap them around, and it's not...
6: It was actually fascinating to watch. Like, I was like, she's really going to do this.
3: What are you doing?
7: It's like a challenge.
3: Yeah. Okay. Yeah, use the other hand too. Nope, not doing it.
6: Nope.
3: All right, she got 3 out of 6, right?
7: Okay,
3: we'll see how you do. 30 seconds on the clock. Listen in, Christina. Say pass if you get stumped. On your marks, get set, go. The bird that has a pouch under its beak is called?

0: A stork?
1: Name a sport that uses weapons.
0: Fencing.
1: Your sister's daughter is your...
0: Sister's daughter is your niece.
1: What color is an elephant?
0: Gray.
1: What company has a mermaid in its logo?
0: Starbucks.
1: Fort Knox is famous for storing what?
0: Gold.
1: What fish is the color of a rainbow?
0: A clownfish. Mm. I don't know. Wait, that's not right.
2: No.
1: Got that one wrong. But you did win today.
0: Yes! Oh, those are easy. Ish.
2: That's fair.
1: Yes. I'm not going to give you fencing because you don't use a sword in fencing. You use a foil, which is not a weapon.
2: That's an antenna.
1: Yeah.
0: It's like is that a sword?
1: No, people would lose their limbs.
0: Oh, that's right.
2: It's like a wire coat hanger, dude.
1: Yeah, it just looks like it. Yeah. Archery, javelin, biathlon, all have that. Pelican is the bird that has a pouch under its beak. The stork just carries stuff in its long beak, but it doesn't have a pouch. Otherwise, why carry the diaper when you can just store it in your pouch? Niece, correct. Gray, correct. Starbucks, correct. Fort Knox, correct.
0: All right.
1: And the fish that is the color of a rainbow.
0: Oh, it's
1: a rainbow.
3: Rainbow fish.
1: Yeah, nope.
2: Trout, right?
1: Yeah, trout.
0: Oh,
1: yeah.
0: Trout.
1: I was going to try and let him answer, D.
2: She wouldn't.
1: He couldn't help himself.
0: Dude, I was thinking a beta fish.
2: Anytime Adina's head is tilted sideways, you guys can't see in the studio, but when she tilts her head sideways, she's puzzled. Yeah. I'm just going to help her out.
0: I'm looking for the answers.
2: Like, scheduling purposes.
0: God,
2: I'm just going to help her out.
1: I really was interested in what she was going to say.
2: I'm sorry, bro.
1: Yeah. Because it wasn't going to be trout.
2: Yeah, it wasn't. It wasn't.
1: Oh, well, Christina, you know we've got a great parting gift for you, so don't go anywhere. We'll get you hooked up with that. But, Adina, you squeaked out a win.
2: And lucky you.
1: All of us are surprised here on Beat the Bosnian. Beat the Bosnian.
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the San Diego County Fair. Like the crazy food and the rides, yep. But also the performances. Demi Lovato is going to be performing on Wednesday, and Nelly's going to be performing on Thursday. You do not want to miss a download of the free Z90 app to get your tickets. Yeah, y'all know-

That song, Country Grammar, at the San Diego County Fair. He's going to be doing that this coming Thursday. 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

summer is going to be so damn hot for concerts. Benson Boone is going to be coming to town August 15th with his Wanted Man tour. That's going to be happening at the Pajanga Arena. 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Yeah.

Oh, yeah. Hope you're having a great Saturday afternoon. I'm out of the DJ Play. Happy weekend. It's a beautiful weekend in America's finest city. And, man, let me tell you this. We are the radio station for concerts, baby. Kehlani is going to be coming to town performing at the Via House Arena on September 23rd with her special guests, Duran Bernard, Isaiah Huron, Artist, and Wasil. 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I love a woman who's all tatted up like that. Anyway, she's coming to town. Get your tickets. Download, like I said, that.

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play Justin Bieber right there with Daisies. And did you know that Justin Bieber is a good luck charm for NBA champion Jalen Brunson of the New York Knicks? Yep, Jalen Brunson says that he has to listen to a Justin Bieber song before every game. And Jalen Brunson happened to listen to a Justin Bieber song, of course, at Game 5 of the NBA Finals. The game that won Jalen Brunson an NBA champion.

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4: In January, we are doing Junior January. And so junior listeners are going to get to play our games. We've never done this. And so if you're between the ages of 6 and 14, we've wanted you to call and play. Today, we're being joined by Juliana, who's going to play our game. Welcome, Juliana. How are you?
5: I'm good.
4: Yeah, are you sure? You sound bored already. Are you there?
5: Yeah.
4: All right. So are you nervous? Don't be nervous.
5: No, yeah, I am.
4: Oh, don't be nervous. Listen, I'm your big brother, and I'm going to take care of you. We're going to do a good job today, okay?
5: Okay.
4: Now, how old are you?
5: 14.
4: All right, 14. Ready to go. So do you know how this game works? Adina is going to leave the room, and we're going to ask you questions, but you only have 30 seconds to answer. And we're going to bring her back in. We're going to ask her the same questions, and then we'll compare scores. And she's done this for a long time, so she's kind of an expert.
5: Okay.
4: All right, so good luck to you. Adina, we'll see you.
6: All right, good luck.
4: Some of these are hard. Some are easy, okay?
5: Okay.
4: And I'm going to tell you something. Say pass if you get stumped, because that 30 seconds goes really fast. So if you got a question and you don't know the answer, say pass, okay? I'm rooting for you. I want you to win. Adina can try again next week, but I know you won't be here. So let's get a win for you, okay?
5: Okay.
4: All right. Speak up loud and speak quickly. Here we go. 30 seconds on the clock. On your marks. Get set. Go. What is the name of Mario's brother in Mario Brothers?
5: Luigi.
4: Which of these is the biggest, a city, a state, or a county?
5: State.
4: What does a stethoscope do?
5: Zoom in.
4: What singer has the last name Cat?
5: Oh, I don't know that one. Pass.
4: What country is Mount Everest located in?
5: What?
4: What country is Mount Everest located in?
5: Pass.
4: All right. I'll give you one more. What game has Victory Royale as the winning message?
5: Fortnite.
4: There you go. You got it right. So you got Luigi. You got State. What'd you say for stethoscope? What does a stethoscope do?
5: To zoom in.
4: Say it again.
5: Zoom out or zoom in.
4: Oh, okay. No, not necessarily. It listens to your heart. What singer has the last name Cat? Doja Cat. All right. What country is Mount Everest located in? You could say China or Nepal. That's kind of a hard one, but I thought you might get China. And then Victory Royale is right. You got that one right. Fortnite is the answer to that. So you, out of six, you got three. Let's bring Adina back in. How do you feel about it?
5: Good.
4: All right. Good. Juliana, hold on.
6: What am I up against here?
4: All right. Juliana got three out of six.
6: I mean, that's kind of how I do. So. I may have found my match.
7: Okay. Twinsies.
4: Juliana, don't be psyched by that. Don't you worry about that, okay?
6: What's poppin', twin?
4: slow down. Well, you haven't heard the questions yet, right?
6: I know, okay.
4: All right, here we go. 30 seconds on the clock. Listen in, Juliana. Say pass if you can.

0: Yeah, stumped. On your marks, get set, go. What is the name of Mario's brother?
1: Luigi.
0: Which of these is the biggest, a city, a state, or a county?
1: A state?
0: What does a stethoscope specifically do?
1: Listens to your heart.
0: What singer has the last name Cat?
1: Pass.
0: What country is Mount Everest located in?
1: Nepal. No. Yes. Nepal.
0: What game has Victory Royale as the winning message?
1: Oh, I don't know what that one is. Oh, is it that king guy? He's always pushing rocks or something? King? Kingdom guy.
2: Kingdom guy?
0: It's not Kingdom guy.
1: Oh.
0: What is Fortnite?
1: Oh.
0: So no.
1: You kept saying like, yeah, king what?
0: No, know? I'm just looking at you going, okay, give me the answer.
1: I'm not so yes. Like,
0: please just give me the answer. Because sitting guessing isn't fair.
3: Is it, I don't know.
2: That one dude.
3: Let me see the guy.
2: The dude, yeah.
0: Time's up.
2: He's got legs and arms. The guy with the eyes, you know.
0: Oh, that is such a ridiculous answer. I should just give Juliana the, because you got four.
1: Oh, really?
0: You got lucky on Nepal.
1: Oh, man.
0: Yeah.
1: We interviewed someone who, like, climbed Mount Everest, and that's the only reason I remember it from the interview in Nepal.
0: What singer has the last name Cat?
1: I don't know.
0: Doja Cat.
1: Oh. Okay. Well, that, she was not in my mind.
0: I know. No. A stethoscope does listen to your heart. State, you got right, but you guessed it. And
2: took
0: Luigi.
2: A little too long, too, by
0: right.
2: the way.
1: Yeah. Well, because I'm like, some cities are sometimes bigger than maybe a state.
2: Really?
1: I don't know. Somewhere in the world. Or there's maybe a county is bigger than some state.
2: There's a county bigger than Texas. That's what you're telling me right
1: but
2: now.
1: But like Rhode Island. Maybe there's a county bigger than Rhode Island.
0: What's that, Juliana?
4: Oh, nothing.
0: Yeah, no, neither did we.
2: Yeah, she's like, oh, they're just arguing amongst each other.
0: Yeah, you know what?
2: Yeah.
0: I'm not going to let... you know what, Juliana? You're fine. We're going to hook you up. King guy is such a ridiculous answer. All right, fair enough. Thanks for playing, Juliana. You win. And thank you for playing our game, Beat the Bosnian. Good job, Juliana.

Final DJ playing. You know what? Britney Spears is always living up to this song. Oops, I Did It Again. Now, check it out. On her latest post, I try to go into Instagram without me logging in. And you know what it comes up with? It says age-restricted content. Of course, I went onto my Instagram, and it's her in a little sparkly dress. She's doing things that I'm like, Britney, I love you, but damn.

0: before you go, there's something I want you to have.
1: Oh, it's beautiful. But wait a minute, isn't this...
0: Yeah, yes it is.
1: But I thought the old lady dropped it into the ocean in the air.
0: Well, baby, I went down and got it for you.
1: Aw, you shouldn't have.

0: Drop Dead.
1: My other DJ play Olivia Rodrigo right there with Drop Dead, and she's probably dropping dead from the smell. The smell of some of her fans that wear diapers in the front row. And I understand you don't want to go to the bathroom. That's what the diaper is for, but she could smell you.
0: Ugh.

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0: It's Wednesday. Let's play a game. It's really fun to take Adina on in basic trivia. The game is called... Beat the Bosnian. All you have to do is answer more questions than Adina does correctly in our list of 10 questions. On the phone, April's here today. Hi, April. How are you?
1: Hi, good morning.
0: Well, you know what? It's time to play Beat the Bosnian. Are you alone in the car? Do you have family with you? It sounds like someone's with you in the car.
1: Yeah, I have my 3 kids.
0: Oh, wow. That's great. Well, they're really behaving. Tell them thank you.
2: Right. She's like, don't hype them up. Don't hype them up.
0: They're in their own world.
2: Everybody be cool.
0: Everybody cool. Okay. We're going to play a game real quick. You've got 30 seconds on the clock. Adina's going to leave the room.
3: Good luck.
0: There she goes.
1: Thank you.
0: All right. I will tell you that today's questions are kind of all over the map, so just answer if you know. If you don't, just say pass. We'll move on. If we have time left over at the end, we'll ask you the questions you passed on, okay?
1: Okay.
0: On your marks. Now, I detect a little bit of a delay, so I'm going to start the timer after the first question. Here we go. On your marks, get set, go. What color are all John Deere products?
1: Green.
0: What actor voiced both Darth Vader and Mufasa?
1: Pass.
0: Name a U.S. president with a beard.
1: Abraham Lincoln.
0: What animal is the mascot for Frosted Flakes?
1: A tiger.
0: Name a U.S. coin worth more than a dime.
1: Quarter.
0: What is the fruit is dried to make a raisin?
1: Cherries.
0: Oh, no. Grape is the answer to that one. But you know what? Your time's up. You did pretty good.
1: It was grape.
0: Mom, I was trying to tell you. All right, so. Here we go. Green and yellow are John Deere products. Darth Vader and Mufasa was voiced by James Earl Jones. He also played the father on Coming to America. The King, and he also did This is CNN. So, famous voice. Lincoln is correct. Tiger is correct. Tony the Tiger. U.S. coin worth more than a dime? Quarter. Very good. So, you got 1, 2, 3, 4 today. 4 out of 6. Let's bring Adina back in and see if she can pull it off. She might. These are not the hardest questions, but you never know what she knows, and that's what's interesting. All right, out of Adina, out of 6, she got 4 right.
3: Okay, that's pretty good.
0: That's pretty good. And okay. If she listened to her kids, she might have got one more.
2: Oh, no.
0: All right. April, hold on. Let's see how Adina does. 30 seconds on the clock. Remember to say pass if you get stumped. On your marks, get set, go. What color are all John Deere products?
3: Green.
0: What actor voiced both Darth Vader and Mufasa?
3: Ooh, I don't know. Pass.
0: Name a U.S. president with a beard.
3: With the top hat. Lincoln. John.
0: What animal is the mascot for Frosted Flakes?
3: The tiger.
0: Name a U.S. coin worth more than a dime.
3: Pass.
0: What fruit is dried to make a raisin? Oh, time's up.
3: Grapes.
0: Grapes would have been correct.
3: Oh, I felt like I didn't know any of these, I'll be honest.
0: Which one did you pass on?
3: A lot.
0: No, you didn't pass. You only passed on one. Oh, U.S. coin worth more than a dime.
3: I don't know.
0: No, you know U.S. coins worth more than a dime come to mind?
3: Oh, a quarter?
0: Yeah.
2: Oh, and the voice of Darth Vader?
3: It just seemed a trick question for some reason.
0: Oh, I see.
3: And I was like, I don't know.
0: Darth Vader?
3: I don't know.
0: I
3: am your father.
0: Yeah, you are not the father. It'd be great if
2: the whips are right. Maury.
0: Luke, you are not the father. Yeah!
2: He hands the envelope.
0: Yeah. Luke, it'd be even better if he gave a full breakdown. Like, Luke, I was looking into your mother's eyes one night. I said, you know, you look awfully Irish.
2: I'm 99.9% I am your father.
0: You know, Luke, your mother and I were having some wine one night. She's like, take off that silly helmet. And I said, oh. And that's how you came to be. We never think about that part.
2: She loved me for me.
0: Yeah.
2: Okay?
0: All right. Well, you know what, Adina? It's kind of same old song, same old day of the week.
3: Oh, dang.
0: Congratulations, April. You won, Adina.
3: Good
0: you got
3: job.
0: Three right. John Deere products are green.
1: Yay!
0: James Earl Jones voiced Darth Vader. He also did Mufasa.
2: Yep.
0: And he's the guy that went, "This is CNN."
3: Oh, that guy.
0: Yeah, that guy. So, why? You thought it was Darth Vader the whole time? Like, why does CNN have Darth Vader?
2: Not Arby's.
0: He doesn't do Arby's.
2: Yeah, not Arby's.
0: No. All right. That wraps it up. Thanks for playing.
4: Justice.
5: Injured? Demand justice.
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3: Play a game where you just take Adina on in basic trivia. Today we play with Christina. Good morning, Christina.
5: Hey, good morning.
3: Well, you're about to play Beat the Bosnian. Have you ever played this before?
5: I have not.
3: All right. Now, the fact that
5: I
3: it took you
5: in
3: a second. Okay, fair enough. Yeah. So you've played along in your car. But
6: you had to think about it.
3: Never live on the air. I'll tell you, being quick on your feet helps you in this game. So you might want to focus that brain because Adina's about to leave the room. I'm going to give you 30 seconds. I'm going to ask you questions. You give me your answers. If you get stumped, say pass. Don't stick around on a question you don't know the answer because, well, that's going to just eat up time that's unnecessary. All right?
5: Sounds good.
3: All right, Adina.
2: Good luck.
3: We'll see you. There goes Adina. And
5: you
3: here
5: too.
3: We go. 30 seconds on the clock. Remember to say pass if you get stumped. Good luck. On your marks. Get set. Go. The bird that has a pouch under its beak is called...
5: Pass.
3: Name a sport that uses weapons.
5: Hockey.
3: Your sister's daughter is your?
5: Niece.
3: What color is an elephant?
5: Gray.
3: What company has a mermaid in its logo?
5: Starbucks.
3: Fort Knox is famous for storing what?
5: Weapons.
3: All right, time's up. You got 3 out of 6 today. The bird that has a pouch under its beak is called a pelican. Sport that uses weapons. Hockey, no. The sticks are not weapons. They're actually playing pieces. We're looking at archery or a javelin where you throw a spear or a biathlon, which has you use a gun. There's some other sports like that, but those would be weapons that are also used as sporting event items. Your sister, daughter is your niece, and elephant is gray. Mermaid is the Starbucks logo. And Fort Knox is famous for storing gold. And the old term would be like, not for all the gold in Fort Knox. And so a ton of U.S. gold is stored at Fort Knox. Let's bring Adina back in. She'll be confident that you got 3 out of 6 that she'll beat you. So watch this. Adina, out of 6, she was able to get 3 right. So, you having trouble with the headphones there?
7: I am. Okay.
3: Why not use both hands to put headphones on?
7: My left hand doesn't work today. It hurts.
3: Oh, it does?
7: Yeah.
3: Your left hand hurts?
7: So, I was panicking all morning thinking, okay, for Beat the Bosnian, how am I going to get my headphones back on?
6: I told you, if you're going to have breakdance rehearsal, you have to move the coffee table.
3: I'm sorry, you can't see this, but Christina, I'm watching Adina. She's trying to put headphones on.

0: with one hand. Yes. And so she's got her head sideways, and she's trying to, like, wrap them around, and it's not...
1: It was actually fascinating to watch. Like, I was like, wow, she's really going to do this.
0: What
1: with
0: are
1: one
0: you
1: hand.
0: Doing?
2: It's like a challenge.
0: Okay. Yeah, use the other hand, too. Nope, not doing it.
1: Nope.
0: All right, she got 3 out of 6, right?
2: Okay.
0: Okay, we'll see how you do. 30 seconds on the clock. Listen in, Christina. Say pass if you get stumped. On your marks, get set, go. The bird that has a pouch under its beak is called?
2: A stork?
0: Name a sport that uses weapons.
2: Fencing.
0: Your sister's daughter is your?
2: Sister's daughter is your niece.
0: What color is an elephant?
2: Gray.
0: What company has a mermaid in its logo?
2: Starbucks.
0: Fort Knox is famous for storing what?
2: Gold.
0: What fish is the color of a rainbow?
2: A clownfish. I don't know. Wait, that's not right.
0: No. Got that one wrong. But you did win today.
2: Yes! Oh, those are easy-ish.
1: That's fair.
0: Yes. I'm not going to give you fencing because you don't use a sword in fencing. You use a foil, which is not a weapon.
1: That's an antenna.
0: Yeah.
2: Really, it's like is that a sword?
0: No, people would lose their limbs.
2: Oh, that's right.
1: It's like a wire coat hanger, dude.
0: Yeah, it just looks like it. Yeah. Archery, javelin, biathlon all have that. Pelican is the bird that has a pouch under its beak. The stork just carries stuff in its long beak, but it doesn't have a pouch. Otherwise, why carry the diaper when you can just store it in your pouch?
1: That's true.
0: Niece, correct. Gray, correct. Starbucks, correct. Fort Knox, correct.
2: All right.
0: And the fish that is the color of a rainbow.
2: Oh, it's
0: a rainbow.
3: Rainbow fish.
0: Yeah, nope.
1: Trout, right?
0: Yeah, trout.
2: Oh,
0: yeah.
2: Trout.
0: I was going to try and let him answer, D.
1: She wouldn't.
0: He couldn't help himself.
1: Dude,
2: no,
1: her head was
2: a beta fish.
1: Anytime Adina's head is tilted sideways, you guys can't see in the studio, but when she tilts her head sideways, she's puzzled. Yeah. I'm just going to help her out.
2: I'm looking for the answers.
1: Like, scheduling purposes.
2: God,
1: I'm just going to help her
0: out. I really was interested in what she was going to say.
1: I'm sorry, bro.
0: Yeah. Because it wasn't going to be trout.
1: Yeah, it wasn't.
0: Oh, well, Chris.

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0: One of the DJ playing, everybody thought that Justin Bieber just randomly walked into an In-N-Out Burger in L.A., and no, that wasn't him. So if you thought that was him, you were taking video, you got bamboozled.
1: They say the holy water's watered down, and this town's lost its faith, our colors full fade.

Hey, it's Rick. Hope you're having a great weekend. Want to let you know that if you want more Hey Morton, it's always on demand. 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It's all there on YouTube. Hey Morton. We'll see you Monday, Morton, right here for Hey Morton on Z93.

0: some of you a little sweaty, just walking around, fried food goodness in your bellies. Some of you on your way to the fair, get ready for the fried food yourself and be ready to get sweaty. So good time nonetheless. We're going to be hanging out for the next couple of hours. Hit me up. We'll shout to you in there. 866-570-1903. All right here on Z90. Yes, sir.
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7: Oh, people love to play Beat the Bosnian. It's our most popular game. I don't know why, but it's all about you today, Adina. It's a lot of fun. We're going to give you 30 seconds to see how many questions you can answer. And Erica is up. Good morning, Erica. How are you today?
9: Good morning, Morgan. Good morning, Adina. I'm great. I'm ready.
7: All right.
10: Oh, she ready. Sounds ready.
7: Yeah, look out. Okay, so here's what's going to happen, Erica. Adina's going to leave the room. I'm going to give you 30 seconds. I'll count you down and we'll start. I'm going to ask you questions. Okay? You give me as many answers as you can for each question, meaning just throw out whatever you can, or you can say pass if you get stumped. Don't eat up a bunch of time trying to think of the answer, okay? I'm not going to tell you whether you're right or wrong. I'm just going to move on to the next question until your time's up. We'll go over your score. Bring Adina back in, ask her the same questions, and see how closely she matches your score. If she bests it, how she does.
10: All right.
9: All right. I think I'm ready.
7: Wait, you just said you were. What just changed? Did I confuse you?
10: She got nervous.
7: Yeah, I was like, oh, God. Oh, boy. I'm nervous. All right. You know what's great? No one listens to our show, so you don't have to worry about it. It's just us here on the phone. All right, Adina.
10: All right. Good luck, Erica.
7: There she goes.
9: Thank you.
7: Yep. 30 seconds on the clock. Remember, say pass if you get stumped. On your marks, get set, go. What does CPR stand for?
9: CPR. Oh, man. It's, pass for now.
7: Name a band with more than 4 members.
9: A band with 4 members. Destiny Child.
7: What vegetable is used to make pickles?
9: What vegetable? Oh, gosh. A pass.
7: Oh, well, today you got 0. Not your day.
9: Oh, man, that was it?
7: Name a band with more than 4 members. Destiny's Child has 4 members in it. Did you think I said name a band with 4 members?
9: Yes, I thought that's what I heard.
7: Okay, well, you know, I'll ask Adina name a band with 4 members and see what she comes up with, all right? So I'll give you one. You got one today. Destiny's Child, that's a good one. CPR stands for cardiopulmonary resuscitation. And the vegetable that is used to make pickles is cucumber. You take a cucumber and you put it in that salty water and it just shrivels up, kind of like you do when you're in the pool. So, all right, cucumber is the answer to that. Let's bring Adina back in. This is going to give her a false sense of confidence. So we'll see how she does. Hold on.
9: All right.
7: Adina?
10: Yes?
7: She answered 3 questions.
10: Okay. Oh, 3?
7: Yes, and she got 1 right.
10: Oh, my God, Erica, what happened? Yeah.
7: Well, you're about to find out. Wow. Maybe it's not as easy as you think. All right, okay. Here we go, Erica. Listen in. Dina, 30 seconds on the clock. On your marks. Get set. Go. What does CPR stand for?
5: Pass.
7: Name a band with four members.
5: Pass.
7: What vegetable is used to make pickles?
5: Cucumber.
7: Name the fictional city in the animated movie Cars.
5: Pass.
7: A corn dog covers the meat with what ingredient?
5: Cornbread.
7: What breed of dog is known for its black and white spots?
5: Dalmatian.
7: Oh, boy. Today you answered six, and you got two right.
5: Okay, yes.
7: CPR stands for cardiopulmonary resuscitation.
5: Oh, that's a lot to say, yeah.
7: Yep, that's why they call it CPR. Name a band with four members.
5: I'm racking my brain because I wanted to say One Direction. I'm like, no, they got like five or six. Then I wanted to say Jonas Brothers, but that's only three. Then I was going to say BTS, but they have like 10. So I can't think of four.
7: Beatles.
5: Oh, yeah, that's not in my lane. I wouldn't have remembered that.
7: I mean, D-Rock, give me some bands with four members. Destiny's Child was her answer. I mean, almost.
5: Wasn't it three only of them?
7: No, there was a fourth at the beginning, right?
11: Yeah, there was a fourth, yeah.
7: I can't remember the name of the fourth person. In any event, you won today.
5: Oh my God.
7: The fictional city in the animated movie Cars was Radiator Springs.
5: Oh, duh.
7: Corn dog covers the meat with what ingredient?
5: I said cornbread.
7: Yeah, big hunk of cornbread on your corn dog.
11: Just jab it in the cornbread.
7: Imagine a big brick of cornbread there on a stick. You're like, wow, that's a challenge.
11: What is this, Minecraft?
5: I don't know. What is that batter called?
7: Cornmeal.
5: Cornmeal.
11: Yeah, it's cornmeal.
5: Oh, well, that's what I meant.
7: Technicality.
11: Just say corn. Yeah,
7: tell you what, you go to the fair and ask one of those cornbread hot dogs and see what they do.
11: It might have scorched you out.
5: Oh,
7: what's the matter with you, you psychopath? There's a ratio. It has to be just right. Ever have one of those corn dogs that has way too much batter and you're like, nope, too much batter. Can't do it. It's wearing me down. Dalmatian was right. Dog with black and white spots. So, Adina, you barely got a win today. Man.
9: Yeah.
7: Cucumber. Still. You got cucumber and Dalmatian.
11: Dalmatian, yeah.
7: Out of six, you got two right.
5: Hey, it's still a W, baby.
11: Don't be proud.
9: No.
11: Don't be proud.
7: Yeah, I tell you what, we'll let you win, all right?
9: Yes.
7: Because you just gloated, Adina. You just lost them by gloating.
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really think about it, we are literally like weeks away from 4th of July 2026. And if you can't get enough of Nick Jonas because you are a fanatic, he's going to be like on an ABC special 4th of July. So be on the lookout for that on ABC.

Definitely doing some Saturday things right here on Z90. And of course, it is me, Trey. There's like a love-hate relationship when it comes to Katy Perry. Some people were like, why did she come back from outer space when they shot her up to the moon, per se? And then all of a sudden, you know, she did that opening ceremony for FIFA. And then people were like, eh, kind of sucked. Some liked it, but it is what it is. Like I said, it's like a love-hate relationship when it comes to Katy Perry. It is what it is.

Big love to Z90 artist Olivia Rodrigo. Brand new album just dropped for all you fanatics. And the album title, something that I can't remember all the time, whatever the hell it's called. I mean, literally, that's what I want to call it because, I mean, I think it's called You Seem Pretty Sad for a Girl Someone Love. Now it just came to my head. But, of course, if you're a fan, go cop the brand new album.

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1: 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Hope you're having a great weekend. Want to let you know that if you want more Hey Morton, it's always on demand. We have a YouTube page where we put all the video from our show, and we have a ton. So go to Hey Morton on YouTube, HeyMorton on YouTube. 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It's all there on YouTube. Hey Morton. We'll see you Monday, Morton, right here for Hey Morton on Z90.

there's still opportunities to win Disney things all right here on Z90. So I want you to think on a grand scale like a Disney cruise, because that opportunity is legit. So Z90.com for the details, but it comes down to secret words. Start thinking big.